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9: Chance of thunderstorms tonight. Otherwise, mainly cloudy. Lows around 67. Winds out of the west around 5 miles an hour. Cloudy skies expected tomorrow. Chance of rain showers. Highs around 84. I'm staff meteorologist Derek Height.
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14: Chance of thunderstorms tonight. Otherwise, mainly cloudy. Lows around 67. Winds out of the west, around 5 miles an hour. Cloudy skies expected tomorrow. Chance of rain showers. Highs around 84. I'm staff meteorologist Derek Height.
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8: Chance of thunderstorms tonight, otherwise mainly cloudy. Lows around 67, winds out of the west around 5 miles an hour. Cloudy skies expected tomorrow. Chance of rain showers, highs around 84. I'm staff meteorologist Derek Height.
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6: Chance of thunderstorms tonight. Otherwise, mainly cloudy. Lows around 67. Winds out of the west around 5 miles an hour. Cloudy skies expected tomorrow. Chance of rain showers. Highs around 84. I'm staff meteorologist Derek Height.
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11: Chance of thunderstorms tonight, otherwise mainly cloudy. Lows around 67, winds out of the west around 5 miles an hour. Cloudy skies expected tomorrow. Chance of rain showers, highs around 84. I'm staff meteorologist Derek Height.
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0: 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One lucky winner scores an epic backyard prize package, including a six-person hot tub from Pristine Pool and Spa, a gazebo tent, patio set provided by Schroeder Furniture, and a complete outdoor entertainment system. 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
7: Chance of thunderstorms tonight. Otherwise, mainly cloudy. Lows around 67. Winds out of the west, around 5 miles an hour. Cloudy skies expected tomorrow. Chance of rain showers. Highs around 84. I'm staff meteorologist Derek Height.
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7: Mainly cloudy skies overnight with a chance of thunderstorms. Lows around 67. Southwesterly winds around 5 miles an hour. Highs around 84. Friday, chance of thunderstorms. I'm staff meteorologist Derek Height.
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7: Mainly cloudy skies overnight with a chance of thunderstorms. Lows around 67. Southwesterly winds around 5 miles an hour. Highs around 84. Friday, chance of thunderstorms. I'm staff meteorologist Derek Height.
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7: Mainly cloudy skies overnight with a chance of thunderstorms. Lows around 67. Southwesterly winds around 5 miles an hour. Highs around 84, Friday, chance of thunderstorms. I'm staff meteorologist Derek Height.
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2: Mainly cloudy skies overnight with a chance of thunderstorms. Lows around 67. Southwesterly winds around 5 miles an hour. Highs around 84. Friday, chance of thunderstorms. I'm staff meteorologist Derek Height.
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4: Mainly cloudy skies overnight with a chance of thunderstorms. Lows around 67. Southwesterly winds around 5 miles an hour. Highs around 84, Friday, chance of thunderstorms. I'm staff meteorologist Derek Height.
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2: Mainly cloudy overnight with a chance of thunderstorms. Lows around 67. West winds around 5 miles an hour. Slight chance for storms Friday. High of 84. I'm staff meteorologist Derek Height.
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3: Mainly cloudy overnight with a chance of thunderstorms. Lows around 67. West winds around 5 miles an hour. Slight chance for storms Friday, high of 84. I'm staff meteorologist Derek Height.
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2: Mainly cloudy overnight with a chance of thunderstorms. Lows around 67. West winds around 5 miles an hour. Slight chance for storms Friday. High of 84. I'm staff meteorologist Derek Height.
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3: Mainly cloudy overnight with a chance of thunderstorms. Lows around 67. West winds around 5 miles an hour. Slight chance for storms Friday, high of 84. I'm staff meteorologist Derek Height.
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1: Mainly cloudy today with a slight chance of thunderstorms. High of 84, northwest winds around 5 miles an hour. Slight chance for storms tonight, 64. I'm staff meteorologist Derek Height.
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6: Mainly cloudy today with a slight chance of thunderstorms. High of 84, northwest winds around 5 miles an hour. Slight chance for storms tonight, 64. I'm staff meteorologist Derek Height.
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1: Mainly cloudy today with a slight chance of thunderstorms. High of 84, northwest winds around 5 miles an hour. Slight chance for storms tonight, 64. I'm staff meteorologist Derek Height.
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5: Mainly cloudy today with a slight chance of thunderstorms. High of 84, northwest winds around 5 miles an hour. Slight chance for storms tonight, 64. I'm staff meteorologist Derek Height.
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7: Mainly cloudy today with a slight chance of thunderstorms. High of 84, northwest winds around 5 miles an hour. Slight chance for storms tonight, 64. I'm staff meteorologist Derek Height.
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1: It's Brooke and Jeffrey in the morning. Just wanted to say good morning to all of our listeners, mm-hmm. especially Brooke's parents.
2: Aww.
1: Arlene and I want to say what? Cletus?
3: Jeff. Jeff, Dan. Everybody loves Dan.
1: Yeah. Dan?
3: Dan is my woo. Dad.
1: I don't think that's right.
3: Yeah, that's it.
1: I don't think so. But I do want to say to Brooke's mom and dad, get well. What? And here's to a speedy recovery.
4: Are they sick?
3: No, my mom broke herself.
4: Oh,
5: yeah, she did.
3: She tripped over her own feet. It's a whole story, but she's fine. She'll be fine.
1: Right.
3: Oh, and my dad dropped a 1,500-pound tractor on top of himself, but that's fine,
4: oh my
3: too.
4: God.
1: We're just saying,
3: that's fine too.
1: Get better soon,
3: yeah.
1: Which actually brings us to a new term that's been making the rounds, and I'm guessing my co-hosts have probably seen this online. It's called Type 2 Fun.
3: Oh, yeah. I love Type 2 fun.
1: It's where you have fond memories of something that was actually miserable while it was happening to you.
4: Okay.
3: You guys, it's hiking to the top of a mountain. Type 2 fun.
4: Oh, that's a great example.
1: Or moving day. Or like going through a power outage.
4: Mm-hmm. Oh, moving day too. It sucks. But once you're done, it's like, yay.
3: Yeah.
1: It's even something super embarrassing that felt horrible in the moment. But now looking back, it's turned into a great story.
4: Once that thing cured up?
1: Yeah, totally. Basically, type 2 fun is stuff that leaves you sweaty, sore, and frustrated, questioning all your life choices. But then after a while, you look back and you can smile or even laugh thinking about it.
4: Going to the gym?
3: Or when you just finish it. Yeah, exactly.
1: Yeah. So next time you're halfway through something miserable, just remember, you might be laying the groundwork for your future favorite story.
4: That's actually a good mentality, Jeff.
3: I mean, nobody tells stories about all the perfect, easy things that happen.
1: Yeah.
3: Boring.
1: We're going to get some type 2 fun going with the shock collar question of the day.
4: Yeah.
1: So, Jake, unleash the misery so we can talk about it later.
5: Well, on this day back in 1913, it was a bad time to be a cone of iced cream when Death Valley recorded an all-time world heat record clocking in at 134 degrees Fahrenheit.
1: Dang. Lost a lot of good ice cream that day.
5: It's not just hot. That's the temperature where your shoes just melt into your concrete.
3: Yeah.
5: Your skin starts smelling like cheap barbecue. And even the devil himself is like, please, just chill. This is ridiculous.
4: Yeah. The devil's making deviled eggs on the sidewalk. Yeah.
3: Why don't I have AC in this place?
5: Eggs at a time like this. Well, today we're going to honor Death Valley's record-breaking feat by playing a special What's Hotter edition of... Plenty of 20. You'll say a number 1 through 20. I'll throw two things at you. You just have to guess which thing, place, or person is hotter to stay alive.
3: Okay, if there is a Brooke or her mom question on this, I am not going to be happy.
2: Easy answer.
5: Yeah, that is easy.
3: Shut
5: answer.
3: Up, Alexis.
4: Wait, get rid of question number 20.
5: Arlene by a million. All right, we'll start with the woman who feels her temperature rise whenever she sees a Forbes magazine cover with the latest 87-year-old billionaire.
4: Oh, especially if he's ethnic.
5: It's Alexis.
2: 11.
5: All right, Alexis, you're getting ready for a date, a.k.a. dinner and a smash sesh, and somehow both of these are dangerously hot.
3: Oh.
5: A curling iron that's been left on, or a fresh, toasty McDonald's apple pie straight out of the fryer. Which one is hotter at its hottest?
2: Oof, I mean... If anybody's gotten burned by a curler, you know it hurts so bad.
3: It
2: instantly turns red on your skin and like scars.
4: Immediate.
2: And like a pie would hurt, but I don't know. I think curler pain is unmatchable.
3: It is.
1: Have you ever put a curler in your mouth?
4: On the tongue.
2: Haven't tried that. That sounds terrible.
1: Well, that's what we're kind of comparing.
2: I'm still going curler.
1: Okay.
5: Alexa says a curling iron's hotter than an apple pie from McDonald's. She's right. The curling iron averages about 375 to 400 degrees when it's on. The apple pie at its hottest point, 350 when it's being fried.
4: Okay.
5: All right, Alexis got hers right. Brooke, we're over to you. 11 is off the board.
3: Give me 12.
5: You're trying to impress someone with science. Which is hotter, a lightning bolt or the surface of the sun?
4: That's tough.
3: Gosh. I mean, I would think that nothing could be hotter than the surface of the sun that's found on our planet.
4: Yeah.
3: Like, that's the weird part of it.
4: That's hard.
3: I still am going to say sun.
5: Brooke's saying the sun is hotter than a lightning bolt? What? I'm sorry. She's also wrong. There is something hotter than the sun on Earth, too. It is Arlene Fox.
4: That's right.
5: Brooke, a lightning bolt about 50,000 degrees Fahrenheit serves up the sun just 10,000 degrees Fahrenheit.
3: Who's got a thermometer out there waiting for the lightning bolt to hit it, okay?
5: Brooke distrusting science again.
4: You know, laser ones, they just point them at the sun.
5: All right, we're one for two. Jose, we're talking hot stuff because it was very hot in Death Valley about 113 years ago. How about a number from you?
4: Well, if it was 113, then I gotta go 13.
5: 13. All right, Jose. You're trying to survive in the wilderness, and you find two ways to stay warm. Which is hotter? A campfire flame or the flame from a cigarette lighter?
4: They're both fire flames.
3: Yeah, but what's so fun is putting your finger over the top of the flame back and forth, back and forth.
4: That
3: over
4: is true.
1: But is wood burning fire hotter than like propane burning fire?
3: Well, it depends on how long the fire's been burning. Like those white embers, those are freaking hot.
1: Oh, yeah.
4: Yeah, I would assume that a wood fire would be able to create more heat, you
3: more
4: know,
3: energy.
4: With oxygen and everything. And so I'm going to go with a campfire.
5: Jose says campfire. I'm sorry. A lighter flame can reach 3,500 degrees Fahrenheit. A campfire normally sits around 1,100 degrees Fahrenheit.
3: I'm not sticking my hand in a campfire, but I definitely stick it over a lighter.
4: Oh, yeah,
3: explain it, Jake.
1: Why are you putting your hands over lighters?
5: We don't have to touch the fire.
4: I've never done that.
3: I mean, don't do it, children.
1: All right, let's just keep
3: going. I can't
1: believe
3: you never did that.
5: How about a number?
1: I'll go four.
5: Number four. Jeffrey, you accidentally grabbed one of these with your bare hand. Which is hotter, a sparkler on the 4th of July or the flame on a birthday candle?
1: So far, all like the fires have been super, super cold. The sun is actually cold.
3: Yeah.
1: A campfire is actually cold. So I'm going to say the fire over a birthday candle has got to be ice cold. And a sparkler is super hot.
3: Okay. Well, those are hot.
5: Jeffrey's sparkler.
3: Yeah. I'd go with that.
5: He has a system and he got it. The sparkler's around 2,000 degrees Fahrenheit. And the candle's roughly 1,800 degrees Fahrenheit. That brings us to a tiebreaker. And of course, we have to go to Alexis.
3: Of
5: We're between Alexis and Jeff. Alexis, you get this right, you win. If you get it wrong, you lose.
2: Okay.
5: It's just simple as that.
3: <She said. laughs>
5: All right, Alexis, you're about to bite into something and possibly regret it. Which is hotter, a jalapeno pepper or a habanero pepper?
4: Oh, I know this. I'm not helping.
2: If only I knew my peppers, because I find like Chipotle chicken spicy. I can't even eat this. But I think habanero just sounds spicier. The name itself.
5: What do you mean?
4: Habanero.
5: They sound nearly the
2: same.
4: Jalapeno.
5: They share like 80% of the same letters.
2: No, when you're like me, you gotta detect the spice word, and
4: Smart.
2: Habanero is spicier.
5: Wow. She's detecting spice words, and she's nailing it.
4: Yeah.
5: A habanero is between 100,000 and 350,000 Scoville units, and a jalapeno just around 2,500 to 8,000.
4: Yeah, that's wild.
3: So rub it in your eyes.
5: Alexis is the hottest of today's plenty of 20.
4: Hey.
1: The white girl logic comes through once again, and Alexis gets to choose who gets shocked. They're going to be singing Fire Burning by Sean Kingston. Who's it going to be?
2: Brooke, for your mom, you got to sing.
4: Oh, yeah.
3: Somebody call 911.
4: Yeah.
3: Shawty fire burning on the dance floor.
5: Whoa.
1: That was your,
4: that's your
1: shot caller question of the day. Phone tap's coming up in just a few minutes.
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4: Bad news. 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
5: Uh-oh.
4: Good news. 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
5: Yay!
6: Hey, that's good.
4: Bad news.
6: Uh-oh.
4: It's a stripper.
5: Oh.
6: Wait, that's good news.
4: Good news? She thinks your boyfriend is really sweet and giving. 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
7: Hello?
8: Hey, is this Angela?
7: Yeah, this is Angela.
8: Hi, do you know a guy named Harry? Because I found his phone.
7: Okay. Yeah, he told me he lost his phone.
8: Yeah, sorry, you were in his emergency contacts, and I want to get it back to him.
7: How do I get that from you?
8: Oh, well, we can just text, and we'll figure that stuff out. But I just want you to know, Harry, he's such a nice guy.
7: Okay, so you know Harry.
8: Well, kind of. We met, we hung out for a little bit.
7: Oh.
8: Are you his mom?
7: Not his mom. No, I'm not his mom.
8: Oh.
7: I'm his girlfriend.
8: Oh.
7: Who is this again?
8: Oh, okay.
7: Do you guys know each other?
8: I'm sorry. You kind of sounded older, so I thought. sorry. I didn't mean that.
7: You know what? Assumptions often get people in trouble. How about you just tell me how you guys know each other?
8: Ooh, this conversation's getting really cringe. So, you know what? Just tell him to come down to Glitter's, and I'll give him his phone there. Easy peasy.
7: What the f*** is Glitter's?
8: Oh, you don't know Glitter's Gentleman's Club? I thought everybody knew about Glitter's.
7: The Gentleman's Club? That's where you found his phone?
8: Oh, should I not have said that?
7: No, sweetie, you haven't said enough. You're telling me my boyfriend was at a strip club?
8: I mean, I don't want to out him, but him and his buddies come here every other Friday night for their poker game.
7: They play poker in a strip club. Are you kidding me right now?
8: I mean, if it makes you feel better, out of all the guys, Harry is the nicest and seriously so generous.
7: If it makes me feel better, Miss Glitter? No, it doesn't make me feel better.
8: I'm sorry, I need to correct you on something. Where I work is Glitter's, but my name is Cottonelle.
7: Okay, this is ridiculous, and I am livid.
8: I don't know why you're so mad. It's like the toilet tissue. You know, the super soft kind?
7: Oh, just shut up.
8: What? I'm just saying.
7: I know what the f*** it is. What kind of stupid name is that anyway? You're a swiper? Oh, great.
8: Well, Harry seems to like it.
7: Oh, you are really pushing it.
8: Okay, you sound angry, and I'm really sorry about that.
7: You think? Yeah, I'm angry.
8: But
7: one.
8: I can't say it enough. Harry is seriously so nice. I mean, I literally could not have afforded my last semester without him.
7: Girl!
8: What?
7: You keep acting as if this is normal, yet you keep giving me information that makes me want to rip your head off.
8: Sorry, he's a nice one. I'm just doing my job.
7: Stop telling me about my boyfriend. I know he's nice, so I don't care about him being nice to another woman, Cottonelle.
8: But he's the one that convinced me not to give up on my degree when I was lap dancing on him in the champagne room. What?
7: All of this information is just too f***ing much. You, your college degree, your stupid ass name.
8: Okay, maybe it'll help if I tell you that this is a prank phone call?
7: Oh, shut up.
8: Will you not be so angry at me then?
7: What?
8: I'm not actually a stripper.
7: No way!
8: This is Alexis from Brooke and Jeffrey in the Morning. We're doing a phone tap on you.
7: This is crazy!
8: Yeah, Harry's the one that set you up for this.
7: What? I was so mad now. It's like,
8: oh, I know.
7: This girl telling me about my boyfriend.
8: I'm telling you, he's loaded and generous. Don't be so upset.
7: Oh, please. You already know that was not the issue at all. I was like, wait, what? Glitter?
8: Again, Glitter's is the club name, and Cottonelle's my name.
7: Yeah, I get it now, but it's still stupid as
0: 98.3, The Coast. 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
6: Mainly cloudy today with a slight chance of thunderstorms. High of 84, northwest winds around 5 miles an hour. Slight chance for storms tonight, 64. I'm staff meteorologist Derek Height.
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8: It's important to remember, even professionals slip up and say regrettable things when the spotlight is on them.
9: Oh.
10: Yeah, everybody does it.
9: That's true.
8: Like, remember when Matthew McConaughey won an Oscar and his acceptance speech was thanking his biggest hero? Himself?
9: No, I don't. Oh, did he do that?
8: Remember? He went off for like 2 minutes about like, I'm just so proud of me.
9: Oh, hey, that's really funny. Well, I don't remember that. I kind of love it.
8: It was kind of cringe in the moment. Or every time Tom Holland accidentally gives away Marvel spoilers when he goes on to Instagram Live.
9: He does do that a lot.
8: Even our own Brooke Fox is notorious for letting out way too much of her personal life on the air.
11: I really like hookers.
8: Okay.
10: Bro. Wow, bro.
8: Perfect example.
10: Oh my goodness.
8: See, that's
9: you
8: why
9: guys aren't with me on that?
8: I'm just saying, TMI.
9: Okay.
8: Yeah. That's why I feel for the people in our next segment who just wanted to say something confident and sexy, but what came out was not that at all.
10: Uh-oh.
8: And you're going to hear their voicemails when we do a brand new loser line coming up right after this.
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1: Hey, girl, what's up with you?
2: Wait a minute, is this the right number?
3: It's the loser line.
1: Come on, just call me back.
4: If you haven't heard the loser line before, it works like this. Let's say a guy approaches you while you're out at the club and uses this charming pickup line on you.
5: Damn, girl. Oh. If you were a phaser from Star Trek, I'd send you to stunning. Yeah, and then I'd point it right at my pants.
6: Hey, okay. Pew, pew, pew. Not the pants. Oh. All right.
7: You still like it, Brad?
8: I didn't even understand fully what he said at the end.
6: Whatever he said, he's going to point it at his pants.
8: Okay, yeah. I didn't want it repeated.
5: The fun happens.
4: Whatever you do, resist the urge to run away while he fantasizes about zapping Klingons.
6: Oh.
4: Instead, whisper into his ear and tell him you've always had a secret fantasy about getting beamed up with a nerd that owns a Captain Kirk outfit.
6: Yeah. Has anyone ever had that fantasy?
8: I'm sure they have.
6: Actually,
5: yeah.
6: True.
5: One of us has. You shut your mouth.
6: Sorry, I'm sorry.
4: And that's when you give him the number of the loser line, so hopefully he leaves an awkward voicemail we can play on the air.
6: Yes.
4: Voicemails like this one.
9: Next message.
10: Okay, Jessica, let's get one thing straight. I mean, do you even understand, like, who you're blowing off right now?
6: Whoa.
10: My dad is worth, like, a butt ton of money, and I'm worth a butt ton of money. I mean, he's very important. I mean, you've heard of, like, Dr. Scholl's odor eater foot inserts? My dad invented those things.
6: Whoa.
10: I mean, if it wasn't for him, like, athlete's foot would be, like, out of freaking control, and foot sweat, and plantar warts, and corns, and calluses, and plantar fasciitis, and foot pain, and all that crap. I mean, I'm the heir to the Dr. Scholl's fortune.
8: That's
10: I mean, and you're not going to call me back? I'm the foot stink king.
8: Oh.
10: Check my Insta. And when I post for my family's villa in Italy, and you're not invited, so goodbye. I hope you get bunions.
6: Oh, wow. That's a,
8: wow.
4: Someone
8: that's
4: just
8: a
4: bad swear blew word. The chance to be the foot stink queen.
8: Aww. The queen of Scholl's.
4: Alexis, you would have proudly repped that title.
11: I mean, from the villa

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1: No, you're not allowed to bring certain stuff on the plane. But, like, I was wondering, how hard would it be to sneak, you know, just, like, a little bit of past the checkpoint? I don't want to have to, like, swallow it in a balloon or anything crazy like that, but maybe my friend Elise would be willing to do it. She's crazy like that. Okay. Can you call me when you have a chance? I'll make it worth your while.
2: Oh. Next message.
3: I don't think that's allowed on the plane.
4: She didn't get a call back, which means someone needs to check on Elisa.
5: I don't understand. What did we have to beep there that she wanted to put inside of a balloon?
4: I can tell you, but
3: we're going to beep it again.
5: I was guessing some, like, a larger toothpaste, because TSA only lets you bring the mini ones through. I'm naive.
3: She's trying to smuggle toothpaste into Cancun.
5: Yeah. Look,
4: we're going to go with that.
5: Speaking of getting wanded, you need to go. That's a natural transition. You need to go check out our TikTok page, because you're basically getting the same feeling as a full body cavity search
4: when you
5: go on there.
4: Just is that good for you? Most people, that's not good.
5: But on our site, it's without the gloves. The way you like it. Song of the week, second date reaction videos, and our favorite loser line gets posted on there every single week. Trust me, you won't be walking straight for days after you go to Brooke and Jeffrey on TikTok.
3: Now that's a guarantee.
5: If that doesn't sell you on it, nothing will. Back to the clips.
2: Next message.
6: Hey, Kendall, it's David. Here's the thing. I was thinking that maybe you're not calling me back because I said the thing about how I work in insurance, and maybe you think that's kind of lame. But you should know, I don't just do that. I also work at Medieval Times.
4: Oh.
6: You know, the place where they have, like, knights fighting on horses in that huge arena, and you sit there and eat chicken, and you boo, and you scream, and I thought that might be cool for us to do. I could take you down backstage. Ooh. We could put on body armor. I can introduce you to the Green Knights, real cool guy. Mm-hmm. But the one thing, like, we can't go in the grog barrel. I swam in there one time, and I got caught. So they're not going to let us anywhere near it due to, like, sanitary reasons. But I tell you, it's, like, it's real cool. We can play with the swords and stuff. But, yeah, anyway, so hit me back.
2: Next message.
4: I can't tell if he's inviting someone over for a play date or if he wants an actual date.
3: This is going to say goodbye to a bro that's like, hey, Brett, man, I want to go and play with swords and get the knife gear on.
5: Yeah. Sounds kind of hot to me.
4: Alexis, I think, was in until the grog barrel got ixnayed.
5: I think we're going to see Alexis wearing a t-shirt that says, I caught HPV in the grog barrel at Medieval Times, and all I got was this t-shirt.
7: Yeah, and a hot knight.
5: The Green Knight, he's a good guy.
2: Next message.
8: Hey, Nia, it's great. Look, I noticed this is probably kind of a weird call because we just met, like, the one time outside of church, like, over a year ago. I think it was January 10th, 2023. Anyway, I'm sorry I never called you, but I really need a favor, and you're, like, the first person I thought of because I'm meeting my girlfriend's parents this weekend, and they're, like, super religious. And apparently, since I'm a guest, they're going to, like, ask me to say grace at dinner, and, like, I don't know anything about religion or prayers or stuff like that. And like, the only thing I know is, like, rub-a-dub-dub, thanks for the grub. good food, good meat, good God, let's eat. Is that... Do they do that in the religious people?
5: You can't see a pastor getting up and saying that right before they dig in?
3: We always said prayer, and my dad thought it was an honor to give the prayer to somebody. When my friends would visit, he'd be like, Michael, would you like to do the grace? And my buddy Michael was like, no.
4: No.
3: Okay, then I will do it like always.
5: That's a better tradition than everybody just going around the room crying, being disappointed at each other. Like it wasn't my family dinners. But remember, you listen to Loser Line regularly at this time every week. And make sure you go and subscribe to the Brooke and Jeffrey YouTube channel where you can listen to every Loser Line second date and phone tap that we do right there. It's Brooke and Jeffrey in the morning.
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3: Ooh.
2: Move over hard seltzers and say hello to hard milk.
3: What? Gross, Jeff.
2: Every carton of 2% skim is spiked with a heavy dose of the finest bottom shelf liquors.
3: Oh.
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4: Hey, I got tequila in this one.
2: Segment where we read weird news stories around the globe, just like everyone else does, except we've got a laser.
4: Yeah.
2: Those other dairy daiquiris just don't.
3: Oh my God, it's so curdled.
2: This first laser story is out of Las Vegas.
3: All right.
2: A former Little League president is facing felony charges after nearly $65,000 disappeared from league accounts.
4: Whoa. Wait, Brooke, you run a league, don't you?
3: Yeah, I'm totally the president.
4: I figured it out, Jeff.
3: No.
2: The money was supposed to pay for uniforms, umpires, travel for the kids.
4: Yeah.
2: Instead, he spent it on other things. Investigators looked into it and were shocked at what he used the funds for.
3: Okay, he's in Vegas. Are we really going to be that shocked at what he left off?
2: Probably not.
4: Put it all on black.
2: The list contains casino trips.
3: There it is.
2: Strip clubs.
3: Oh.
2: And even a huge supply of erectile dysfunction pills.
5: Yeah, baby.
4: You need that for the off-strip activity.
3: Yeah, that's for the dads that coach.
4: Yeah.
3: You know?
2: One of the receipts found included a $433 tip at a strip club.
3: Wow. Hey.
4: Hey, that could have bought a whole catcher's equipment with this.
3: I'm sure that was team bonding.
4: Yeah.
3: They brought the kids.
2: Generosity.
3: Had them throw ones.
2: Fastball.
3: Yeah.
2: Right onto the stage.
3: Of course, only the majors teams.
2: Duh.
3: Yeah.
2: By the time investigators looked at the league's account, police say it just had $25 left in it.
3: Oh, yikes.
2: And this nearly ended the season for more than 200 kids. But luckily, donations from the community and from the pro team, the A's, helped save it.
3: I love
4: that's good.
3: The strippers didn't come back and give the money back, but that's cool.
2: Well, hold on, because the former Little League president is now facing multiple felony charges, and in a compromise with the local gentlemen's club, Sugars will now sponsor two of the teams.
3: Hey! Yay! Sugars.
4: I can't wait for the seventh inning stretch.
3: Yeah.
4: I mean, it's a whole new show.
2: Oh, my God.
3: Sugars is a kid's name, right?
6: Yeah.
3: They don't know. They like sugar.
4: You're right.
2: Let's go to your next laser story out of the interwebs.
3: Ooh.
2: There's a popular thread making the rounds online, and people are sharing it like crazy.
3: Hmm.
2: The title is Favorite White People Phrases.
7: Ooh, yeah!
2: Odds are you probably heard most of these bangers.
3: Probably on our show.
2: Possibly.
4: Yeah.
2: Maybe you're guilty of even saying them yourself.
3: Uh-oh.
2: But here are the top ones. Number 7, you in what army?
4: Okay.
2: Oh, these are going to hurt so bad as we go through the list. Number 6, newsflash, buddy.
3: Oh.
4: Yeah, that's a good one.
3: That is such.
4: That is a real good one.
3: There's a guy named Chad or Brad that says that all the time.
2: Yep, newsflash. Number 5, get a load of this guy.
4: Oh, yeah.
3: You do have to do a thumb gesture at the same time.
2: Yeah. Oh, my God. I'm just picturing my dad every time I say these. again, this is a list of the top things you'll hear white guys say from a recent poll. Number 4, I've had it up to here.
3: Oh.
4: I almost said you're on thin ice, buddy.
3: Yeah.
4: I was going to do that.
2: That's number 3. You're on thin ice.
3: Oh, there it is.
2: Buster.
4: Buster.
3: Thin ice. Buster.
2: You've got to make it super white with it.
3: Wow.
2: Number 2.
3: I just want to punch this guy, whoever's saying this.
2: That's funny you say that, because number 2 is, oh yeah, tough guy.
4: Oh, my God. The least tough thing you can say is before a fight.
3: I feel like it's like, put up your dukes.
4: Yeah. You want to trade fisticuffs? Tough guy?
2: This is getting totally beat up. And the number 1 phrase that a random white dude might be heard saying is, jeez Louise.
4: Jeez Louise.
2: Oh, my gosh. This list is awful.
4: Top tier rhyme.
3: Yeah.
2: What's this guy's favorite white guy phrase?
3: Yeah.
2: Good gravy, it's all over my shell.
3: Aww.
2: We've all said that a time or two. And that sound means Laser Stories has come to an end for the day.
3: Yes.
2: We have to do it again, same time, on Monday.
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20: 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Chill, you're on the coast. Breathe, you're on the coast.
2: It's been less than a week since the American men's soccer team got absolutely humiliated by a bunch of waffle-loving Europeans.
4: Yeah. Okay, there were top 10 team guys.
3: They also started the French fry.
2: Yeah.
4: Oh, really? Yeah. I did not know
3: that. Yeah, that's actually where they come from.
4: Wow, there should be Belgium fries.
2: Uh-huh. That's true. America got pantsed and swirlied in front of the entire world by a bunch of Belgians. Uh-huh. But before the shame and the heartbreak, in the utter pants soiling, there were thousands of hopeful fans marching toward that stadium.
4: Yeah.
3: With clean underwear on.
2: That's right. Ready to root on their home country in the round of 16.
3: Wasn't it a great moment?
2: It was. That's why we want to transport you back there to that hopeful time where Jose Bolaños was asking all the soccer fanatics a simple question. What you doing at the World Cup?
3: Oh.
2: We're going to play you that audio coming up at 7:10.
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1: Well, the World Cup is over.
2: No, it's not.
1: Jeffrey anymore. I mean, yeah, I know technically it's still going, but for America,
3: yeah,
1: kind of laid an egg there at the end.
4: Oh, big old egg. What's the negative egg?
1: Yeah, but what I need all of you to do right now, and this is for the listeners and my co-hosts, mm-hmm. is just pretend like that game hasn't happened yet.
3: Okay?
5: We're still living in the hope.
1: Yep. Team has not crapped the bed, and you're still in that hopeful excitement phase, thinking, why not us?
4: USA! USA!
1: That's right.
5: It kind of almost hurts to be back there.
1: No, put yourself there. It's America's time. Yeah. Nothing could go wrong.
3: Yay.
1: Because that was exactly the vibe when we sent our own Jose Bolaños down to the stadium right before opening whistle against Belgium in the round of 16.
5: Oh, God, this isn't going to age well.
1: Just so he could ask the fans a simple question. What you doing at the World Cup?
4: What you doing at the World Cup?
6: Just enjoying the times and the vibes.
4: Yeah, dude, so we're about to watch the USA versus Belgium, and what do you know about Belgium?
6: They got some ass waffles.
7: Whoa. The waffles ain't that good.
4: You think they're overrated? Dude, what if Belgian people are going to hear this?
6: Get a new recipe.
4: What's so bad about a Belgian waffle?
7: Too thick, takes too long. Yeah. It's nonsense. No one needs this much waffle.
4: What do you prefer?
7: I'm a pancake guy, to be honest. All-American. Flapjack.
4: So your prediction today is?
7: Pancakes over waffles, USA over Belgium.
4: Pancakes! Pancakes! Pancakes! Pancakes!
5: What?
4: Yeah, pancakes!
5: I feel like pancakes are still definitely not American. Probably from Germany or something.
1: Even if they're not, there's the reason that we lost right there. Yeah. A bunch of Americans chanting pancakes going into the stadium. That's bulletin board material for Belgium.
4: We should have shouted cholesterol. Yeah. Cholesterol.
5: Dude, waffles are superior.
4: So no! Much better. Wow, they're crispy. Waffles or pancakes.
5: They have
4: right
5: little
4: now.
5: Containers all over them for butter and syrup.
4: Give me a big medium rare pancake with a little soft in the middle, not quite cooked.
1: Put some ranch on that pancake and let's talk.
4: What you doing at the World Cup?
8: I'm ready to watch a USA win.
4: Oh, yeah.
8: Even without the red card player, we're going to take it all.
4: Ooh, now there. So wait, I heard a rumor that he is playing. Is he not?
8: Better not.
4: You think he should make a stand and sit on the bench?
8: Absolutely.
4: That is controversial.
8: I know, but I'm a preschool teacher, so I know how to play nice. And they're not playing nice.
4: You want everyone to play fair.
8: Yes.
4: Now, you're a preschool teacher. You have glitter all over your face.
8: Yes, snap. I love it.
4: Oh, you literally snapped. I haven't seen someone snap since.
8: She won't let you sit there. It's a walkway. Sorry.
4: No, it's okay. You are definitely a teacher. You just corrected these people.
8: I know. Because I've been doing it all day.
4: I love this. I love your vibe. And you got a big old beer in your hand. I want everyone to picture this.
8: Oh, yeah. Preschool teachers need beer.
5: Mm-hmm. There's the truth. Yeah. There's the truth.
4: Well, she was organizing the whole section.
5: Yeah.
4: Excuse me, you can't walk there.
5: She had no idea what was going on with the red card player.
9: Mostly offline.
1: What she's not telling you is that she's on a field trip right now and just lost four of her kids because she's pounding so many beers.
4: Oh, that's why I was in a beer garden. So.
5: Parents would understand. It's a World Cup.
1: Yes.
5: We
1: need to make some sacrifices for the good of this country.
5: If you don't get lost at World Cup, did you even experience it?
4: By the way, if you're a World Cup player and you're listening, can y'all just play nice? Thank you.
1: Play nice and we'll win. It's what you're doing at the World Cup, where Jose was at the stadium right before America dropped the ball kicked it into their own nets.
4: So you
1: could ask people a simple question.
4: What you doing at the World Cup?
10: Hanging out under the Space Needle looking for all the drunk people.
4: I'm looking for drunk people too. I came up to you because I thought you were drunk. Sorry, does that offend you? Has anybody ever told you you look drunk?
10: Well, after five IPAs, I think I give it away.
4: Oh. You've had five beers.
10: Five hazies.
4: My man is buzzing and buzzing. I'm going to leave you alone. Any advice you want to give to other guys out there?
10: You got to put your woman for her needs first all the time. Happy woman, happy life.
4: Yeah, something like that.
5: Happy woman, happy Schumann.
1: You can't even tell that he's five IPAs deep at noon.
5: I really wanted him to stick with his slogan. I'm so sad he stopped himself.
4: A little behind the scenes, his wife was sitting next to him so embarrassed. Drunk. So that's why all of a sudden he's like, just treat your woman right.
6: Yeah. I'm going to save this.
4: I love her.
5: See, honey, I'm doing it for you.
4: See, I didn't embarrass anybody.
1: And that's why we lost the game.
5: I love a happy Schumann.
0: What you doing at the World Cup?
9: Just hanging out in our beautiful city, enjoying all the people and the camaraderie and the global reach.
0: Oh, it is. It's pretty crazy.
9: Isn't it? It's great. It's great to see people enjoying Seattle like I might go, like, enjoy an international city, you know?
0: Okay, you are just way too nice.
9: Don't you agree?
0: But I have to do my reporter duty. You have to say one bad thing about Seattle. What is it?
9: We have had how many days of cloudy weather, and all of our f-ing plants have died.
5: No. Oh.
1: That took a turn.
5: Okay, somebody's growing tomato plants in Seattle, and it's hard to do.
0: Yeah, he's got a garden. He is pissed.
1: Yeah, Seattle, that's never cloudy. Yeah.
11: Also, his energy before a World Cup game, I know.
1: That's his biggest complaint before the match. Yeah. I wonder how he feels after what happened. But anyway, that was what you're doing at the World Cup.
5: What a good day it was before that game happened.
1: Yeah. I'm really glad that we didn't do the interviews after the game.
0: No, I thought about it. I really did.
5: It would have just been people crying.
1: Yeah. But maybe they'd be chanting waffles now instead of pancakes.
0: Maybe.
1: So there you go. World Cup is over, but it was fun while it lasted.
5: Yeah, go eat some sad pancakes.
1: It. Football time. Phone taps coming up right after this.
0: It's still baseball.
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1: Today we call a guy who works at an office, and he was told by his supervisor they're going to be implementing a brand new wellness program within the company.
2: Yeah.
1: Now, that part is 100% true.
3: Mm-hmm. Good.
1: The part that's not is our little twist, which is basically trying to convince him to talk crap about his coworkers. Which I know on the surface might sound kind of mean.
3: Yeah.
2: But fun?
1: It's not fun? Mean if you say it's for mental health.
2: That's right, Jeffrey.
1: Or as we like to call it, real talk. Mm. You'll hear it in your phone tap right now.
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4: Hello?
5: Hi, Trent. This is Rolanda Flores from Real Talk.
4: Excuse me, who's this?
5: Rolanda Flores. Your company hired us recently to delve into your feelings of inadequacy.
4: Okay, hold on. What?
5: Yeah, your supervisor, Tammy, told me to call you on your direct line.
4: I heard they were changing things up a little bit.
5: Well, you're in for a treat because your company's striving to create a healthier work environment. And one of the ways we can help foster that is by setting aside a few minutes for Real Talk.
4: Can you tell me what Real Talk is?
5: It's just where you can vent about anything or anyone that's annoying you. In the office, of course.
4: I mean, I'm all for mental and emotional health, but this just seems a little odd.
5: Good. I hear you getting on board to Real Talk. And since your session is right now and I can't really move it, can you just tell me about a coworker who's made you angry? You know, something that you want to get off your chest. Just between you and me.
4: I mean, I had no idea this was a thing or what's happening. And I'm not the kind of person to talk bad about other people, especially the people I work with every day.
5: Okay, just remember it's real talk. It's not bad talk. It's real.
4: Yeah.
5: We had a real breakthrough with Dana from sales. You know her?
4: She's really nice.
5: She is, and she just let it out. She told me confidentially that you have an annoying smile.
4: What? She said that?
5: Yeah. I actually have my notes right here. It says, quote, gets on her nerves every time she sees you enjoying something, end quote.
4: Okay. Oh, my God. Are you kidding me right now? Does this really mean to say? Why would somebody say that or even think that?
5: You know, that's what Real Talk is about, is really tapping into those inner feelings that are hard to get out. So I'm just going to ask you again, is there any employee or situation that you're frustrated with?
4: I mean, other than Dana talking smack on my smile, something that I can't change? No.
5: See, we're moving forward. I like that. You are really following the same path as Clint from reception.
4: Oh, my God. What did Clint say?
5: He said he didn't really believe that you were sick when you took off last Tuesday.
4: But I had a doctor's, and how... What business is it that a Clint's anyway?
5: He was just having real talk. It was just on his heart and in his mind, and you can't fault him for that.
4: I mean, I don't talk about him trying to hook up with the boss's secretary, so why is he out there talking about me being sick for a day?
5: Look at that real talk. Clint is going to be so surprised when he hears that.
4: Oh, my God. No. You are not allowed to tell Clint that. This is real talk. This is me trying to understand why I'm being targeted.
5: Exactly.
4: Here.
5: It is you trying to understand how you feel. And isn't that beautiful?
4: I'm trying to understand why this is happening. How is this productive? How is this good for a company?
5: I can hear the stress coming off of your voice right now, and it is just releasing from your body.
4: No, you hear more stress being added.
5: Wow. We just made a breakthrough.
4: What kind of a... No, we're breaking down is what we're doing. You cannot tell Clint what I just said, okay? We've already been having trouble here at the office, and if that gets out, it could go really bad for me. I could lose my job.
5: You know what? You have my word. I will not tell Clint, but I will tell your friend Morgan.
4: Wait.
5: Yeah, because she's the one that set you up for this real talk session.
4: What?
5: Yeah, this is a prank phone call.
4: Wait, what? What?
5: Yeah, this is actually Brooke from the radio show. Brooke and Jeffrey in the morning. We're doing a phone tap on you.
4: Oh, my God. Okay.
5: No, actually, real talk. Morgan said you've been getting really frustrated with some of your coworkers, and she thought maybe this could help.
4: Oh, my God. She thought she was going to help by what? Putting all of this on the radio? Me talking about Clint? I'm over here shaking and freaking out about this.
5: I guess good luck at work later today.
4: Oh, thanks. I'm going to need it.
5: And good luck to Clint with that secretary. Hope it's
4: a... Oh, my God, Clint, I'm sorry.
5: Real talk, healthy relationship.
4: Oh, my God.
0: Kick back. You're on the coast. Lake life. Wine culture. 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
13: Mainly cloudy today with a slight chance of thunderstorms. High of 84, northwest winds around 5 miles an hour. Slight chance for storms tonight, 64. I'm staff meteorologist Derek Height.
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1: I had to do some research and I asked the web, what's the typical average time for a first date?
2: Oh, like the length of the date?
1: Yeah, how long does like a first date usually last?
3: I'm curious what the internet says. I would guess like a couple hours.
2: Yeah, me too.
1: The answer, not including hookup, of course, is 1 hour and 38 minutes.
3: So if you included hookup, it's 1 hour and 42 minutes?
2: Yeah. Mm-hmm.
1: That's being generous. But yeah. Now, again, that's averaging like coffee dates with going to ball games.
3: All right.
1: Yeah. You know, mixing in yoga classes with colonoscopies where you hold his unconscious hand the entire time.
3: Thank you for explaining what averages are.
1: Yeah. Exactly. But what if I told you today's listener said they took that average date time and almost doubled it?
3: Ooh.
2: Oh, wow. Okay. That's a long date.
1: That's what he claims, and his name is Sam. He's with us right now. Sam, congratulations on your super long date. Hopefully you weren't in the restroom the whole time, but how you doing today, man?
2: Yeah. 3 hours in the bathroom.
4: No, it was a good date. What can I say?
3: Okay.
1: Awesome.
3: So it wasn't even happy. Something where she fell asleep in the middle and got bored.
4: We were awake the whole time.
3: Okay. Nice.
1: Good. A good start. Okay, so tell us about this girl that you spent all this time with. What's her name?
4: Well, her name is Jamie. Mm-hmm. And we matched online. Mm-hmm. And then we did this thing. And I don't know if they have this where you guys are, but it's called an anti-farmers market.
3: Anti-farmers market?
1: Oh, anti.
2: I've never heard of that.
3: You're protesting local farms?
2: Yeah. Only big corporations?
3: Yes.
1: Yeah, what is that?
4: So it's like they have a whole street blocked off, just like a regular farmers market, but like there's a row of all processed food stands.
3: Ew.
1: Oh.
2: Dude, I love that. I want to go to the Cheese Whiz stand. Yeah. That would be awesome. Yeah.
1: I can only imagine the types of crowds that flock to an anti-fresh food market.
3: I am picturing a lot of mullets.
4: It was busy. It was like people were into it.
1: I don't doubt that there's a lot of people there. I just mean the types of people.
2: I can see someone be like, who allowed this organic peach stand here? Get them out of here.
3: Where's the Red Dye 40 stand?
1: Let's bring it back. Okay, but a lot of people were there, huh?
4: Yeah, and it's like they have all these funny signs up that say things like "No vegetables here." And
2: that's exactly awesome.
3: So, what was your
2: get a Twinkie and just have a good time?
3: What was your date's reaction to going to this?
4: I think she was into it, but we were too busy laughing the whole time.
3: Okay.
4: I don't know.
3: Good. Because it is funny. That's the whole thing, is it's supposed to be sarcastic and funny, I
2: could see her not expecting it, though, and being like, what the heck is this?
3: Yeah.
2: But it's a good vibe.
3: So what'd you do? Just eat a bunch of processed meats and then sweat for a while?
4: I got a can of Pringles. And did you guys know, actually, that Pringles are not made from real potatoes?
2: We did know that, actually.
1: Well, yeah, you can't have real potatoes at an anti-farmer's market.
2: Yeah, come on.
3: I thought potatoes were always in that perfect shape.
1: Okay, you bought Pringles. What else?
4: We had like all kinds of chips and candies and stuff by the end.
1: Okay.
4: Oh, and I was eating a bag of Funyuns. And at one point, I got down on one knee and I put a Funyun over her ring finger.
3: Whoa.
2: That's an aggressive joke for a first date.
3: I'm going to say, I know you're trying to be funny, but the drop down on one knee, even I had been with my husband for 3 years and he would do that. And I'd be like, oh my God, get up. Because everybody turns and looks at you. It creates a whole scene.
4: Yeah,
1: I mean, it is kind of a risky move for that first date. How did

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1: That'll make you tired.
2: Yeah.
3: Yeah. So we were like, okay, we should walk. So we left the anti-farmers market and we started walking and it was like 15 minutes turned into 45 and then 45 turned into an hour and a half. And
2: whoa.
3: Then like 2 hours later.
2: What?
1: Whoa.
2: You walked for 2 hours together?
3: Yeah.
4: Dang.
2: That's a lot of talking. Yeah.
1: That's a lot of calories to burn off.
2: I mean,
4: no, that's a long walk.
2: What'd you guys go over?
3: Well, we talked about what kinds of processed foods we most enjoy.
2: Still.
4: Joe didn't get old, Brooke.
2: Yeah,
4: wrong.
2: I was wrong.
3: I don't know. Like, other than that, it was like family jobs, normal stuff. But it was an easy conversation. And I think we sort of lost track of time, you know?
2: That's cute.
1: Okay. Yeah.
4: That's also a good thing. Lots of laughter, lots of talking.
1: Very good sign. So how did you two finally end it?
3: Well, then I walked her to her car and we said goodbye. And now I've been texting her and she's not responding.
2: Funyun breath kiss?
4: Yeah, we were waiting to hear if there was a kiss.
2: I mean, you did propose on the date. It seemed like the next step.
3: There was no kiss.
4: Okay.
1: Yeah, save some mystery for the next date, obviously.
2: When the proposal.
3: Yeah.
1: You're painting a pretty good picture of the date overall. I'm curious, though, Alexis, how would you feel after, if you went on a date just like this, where would your mind be at?
5: I mean, I love processed foods, so.
4: She loves walking, too, actually.
5: I'd probably be back at the market to sneak some more when he's gone.
1: Sure, but as far as the date with him, you'd be into the guy?
5: Sounds normal. I don't know.
2: That's actually the best review Alexis has ever given for a guy's recap of a date.
4: Then a two-hour walk and some cows burned off?
5: I do love walking.
4: There
1: okay.
4: You go.
1: Well, at least we got a positive review for it, and now we have to find out what Jamie thinks.
2: Do you have any ideas of what you think went wrong?
3: I don't think anything did go wrong.
2: Well, that's usually what we find out in these.
1: Yeah.
2: That nothing bad happened. She actually really likes you, and she's just been busy.
1: I'm sure that's exactly what she's going to say when we come back.
4: Too good for her.
3: And maybe she broke her phone.
2: Oh, or broke her phone. That's it. That always happens.
4: If she doesn't
2: always
4: answer,
2: happens.
4: We'll know.
2: Yeah. Okay.
1: We're going to call that broken phone and find out how perfect this anti-farmers market date truly was when we come back and do your second date update right after this.
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7: 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I play in a band called the Goo Goo Dolls.
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1: I like that people are getting creative. Not just inventing dates, but going to these quirky pop-up events.
2: Oh,
1: like
2: yeah.
1: Our listener Sam did, who took a woman named Jamie to something called the Anti-Farmers Market.
3: Mm. Yes.
1: Where it's just a bunch of booths selling highly processed foods and cheap Chinese knickknacks.
2: That's right.
1: He didn't say that, but I think we can all assume.
2: That's what I pictured too.
1: And those little like USB desk fans that plug in.
3: Oh yeah.
2: And then they break 2 weeks later.
3: Yeah.
1: All the best stuff. But apparently they were laughing and things were going so well that time just flew by, where they spent almost 3 full hours together.
2: Dude, they walked for 2 hours just talking.
1: Yeah. Talking, eating pretzels, fake proposing with Funyuns, just taking in the sights and the smells.
3: Sounded fun.
1: It did. So, Brooke, are you jealous that Michael doesn't do stuff like this with you anymore?
2: Yeah.
1: You gave up on it?
2: Sounds like my perfect date. I love processed foods and feeling bloated.
3: Or else it would just be a raw onion.
1: Okay. Well, in that case, Sam, me, you might have a backup plan.
2: Honestly, I think the proposal thing may have backfired for you. I think that she may have sat with it for a moment and been like, oof, that was a...
3: like a sight that won't leave her
2: head. Yes.
1: Do you think that's possible, Sam?
4: No.
2: Oh, okay. Not even possible.
3: Yeah. Stay optimistic, brother.
1: Yeah, Brooke, you are wrong, so let's move on.
3: All right, that's not it.
2: That's it.
1: Well, we'll see. Let's call Jamie. We'll see if she answers and has anything to say to clear things up for us. I'm going to dial her number right now. Here we go.
5: Hello.
1: Hey, is this Jamie?
5: Yes, it is. Is this?
1: Hey, Jamie, this is a radio show called Brooke and Jeffrey in the Morning.
2: Hey, Jamie, welcome to the show.
5: Good
1: morning.
5: Hey. Okay.
1: Yeah. Hi. Yeah, hi. We're doing a segment right now. It's called the Second Date Update, and I'm not sure if you're familiar with that, but we're trying to help out one of our listeners that went on a date with you recently.
5: No, I've never heard of that before.
2: I thought you were going to say, no, thank you.
6: Yeah.
2: Well, which wouldn't be shocking for how these typically go.
3: Yeah.
2: But.
1: Yeah, but we're calling because he's not getting a response back from you afterwards. It's a guy named Sam.
5: Okay. Okay.
2: Is there, I mean, I'd love to hear your version of the date.
1: Yeah.
5: So he told me that he was going to take me to a farmer's market, but I didn't realize that it was an anti-farmer's market.
3: Anti to you?
2: You weren't excited about all the processed meats?
3: Yeah.
5: Literally, like, excited to get, like, my sourdough bread and some flowers, but, like, even that is... I was still, like, game for it. It was kind of a funny idea, but it's just the joke of it got old pretty quick.
2: Okay, so
3: instead
2: of a latte, you had a Monster Energy drink and it didn't hit the same.
5: Oh, no. I mean, yeah, it was kind of like that.
1: Okay. So the joke wasn't as funny as he said it was.
2: But you were only there for 30 minutes, he said. So it's not like that was the whole date.
5: It was pretty much done for him after the 30 minutes. And I was like ready to leave. And I said, I got to get something for my car. And I was going to ditch him.
2: Oh.
5: But then he said, I'll go with you.
2: Oh.
3: Oh, what? Gentlemen.
1: Yes.
3: Walk you to your car.
1: That is not the way that he said it to us, though.
2: You were going to ditch him just because the farmer's market wasn't that funny?
5: Well, it's not that the farmer's market wasn't that funny. It was like during the farmer's market and like what he was saying, like he was telling all of these stupid jokes about like junk food is walking around, like he had prepared them like ahead of time. Oh. And like, after every punchline, he's literally doing his own like rim shot sound, like "but I'm dumb."
1: Hold on, that's funny. That's funny to punchline your own jokes.
2: What kind of jokes was he saying? Can you give us an example?
5: I don't remember them all. I remember at one point he said that his new blood type is ranch.
2: That's good. Alexis can't stop laughing.
1: Okay, so if your whole plan was to ditch him, why would you spend another 2+ hours with him?
3: Yeah.
5: I couldn't remember where I parked my car.
2: What?
1: Wait, huh?
2: Alexis, were you on this date? This sounds like you.
1: Hold on.
3: We went
1: Explain.
3: On a walk, though.
1: Say it again.
5: I literally like couldn't figure out which street it was on. It was a huge nightmare. So we're looking around for literally 2 hours.
3: Oh my
2: god. Was it like a nice walk.
3: I thought it was like a cute.
2: This is a guy who's going to spend 2 hours trying to look for your car. Like, that in and of itself is a nice gesture. I would be so frustrated by someone who forgot where they parked and spent that much time looking for it.
1: Yes, I think that's really sweet. It's probably the 2 hours of Funyun jokes and badump bumps during that time that drove her wild.
2: He didn't ever drop the gag. He didn't ever...
5: Not for a second.
2: Oh, okay.
1: Well,
2: he was on. That's interesting because he didn't tell us any jokes.
1: Yeah, this is all new information to us, and I'm curious to ask him about it because you need to know, Jamie, that Sam is actually on the other line of this phone call right now, listening and waiting to talk to you.
5: Oh my God.
1: Sam?
0: Jamie, what happened? Come on, what happened to Mr. and Mrs. Funyun?
5: Oh my God.
2: Oh, no.
5: Oh, no.
1: The proposal.
2: No.
1: That didn't make me laugh.
5: That was the point where I said I gotta go get something for my car. That was the worst. I do not like attention, and everybody was looking at us.
3: Oh, right. Okay. Oh my God.
0: Yeah, and it was, remember, it was the death do us part via clogged arteries. But up.
2: Okay.
5: Yeah. Do you see, like, literally, do you see?
2: Yeah. That's the thing, Sam. Like, you just heard Jamie talk about how you needed to relax, like, not be on all the time.
1: I think the anti-farmers market was a joke in of itself. You didn't have to pile on.
0: Well, I'm a funny guy, and people like that about
2: me. Yeah, I'm sure.
3: Yeah, you seem like you got great energy, bro.
2: Yeah, and you seem really nice, too. Like, to, again, look for her car for over 2 hours is a kind gesture.
1: Although you did give us the impression that you were just walking around having fun during that time.
3: Laughing, I think, talking. He was.
2: Yeah, you can turn anything into a good time,
1: That's
2: Jeff.
1: That's true.
2: Yeah.
3: He was having a good time.
2: Which is not a bad thing in a partner.
1: Yeah, but you didn't say you were looking for her car.
0: Okay, in my defense, I thought she actually just wanted to spend more time with me, and she was just pretending to look around for a car.
2: Oh, okay.
1: Alexis, that's your move.
3: Yeah. Now I get it.
5: Sam, I'm sorry. You couldn't be more wrong. I was literally trying to find my car.
1: Okay. But don't you think it's possible that the universe was coming into play here, making you not find your car just to force you to spend more time with him?
2: Oh, we're going to use a universe card, are we, Jeff? We're jumping to the universe card.
1: I mean, it gave her a second chance to, like, spend more time with him, get to know him even better.
3: Yeah, different environment, right? Not the market.
0: You mean the anti-farmer's market?
5: Oh, I can't.
2: That wasn't even a good sounding rope shot.
3: I know. He's like beatboxing.
1: It was a correction, but yeah, okay.
5: I can't. I can't do this.
3: You can't?
1: Oh, man.
5: No, I was literally cringing for 2 hours straight. I can't cringe for 2 hours.
0: You laughed. I saw you. You had fun.
5: It was a very uncomfortable laugh.
3: Oh, it was an awkward laugh.
2: Sam, I mean, maybe this isn't just, you know, her humor isn't right for you if you think about it
3: that way.
2: Yeah.
3: That's what it sounds like.
0: No, I see what's happening. I see, Jamie, what's happening is you're funny, but you're shy.
2: Oh.
0: So I'm willing to hear one of your jokes right now. If you want to try one, I'm ready.
1: Oh, okay.
3: It's her turn.
1: Yeah, Jamie, why don't you lay a joke on Sam?
5: Two people walk into an anti-farmer's market. Oh. One person tries to leave, and the other follows.
2: Oh.
3: I don't like the punchline.
1: You forgot the badump bump.
3: Yeah.
2: Are you laughing, Sam?
0: I don't get it.
1: Yeah.
3: He's like, wait a minute.
1: It's about somebody else. Don't worry. Yeah. Okay.
2: I think it's time to end the joke.
3: Yeah,
1: we're going to end the jokes and get to the serious part of this where we ask if you two would like to go out on another date, and we would pay for it. So, Jamie, that question is up to you.
5: Sam is very sweet. As you said, I appreciate the effort, but unfortunately for me, he lacks some self-awareness, and that's pretty important to me. So no, sorry.
2: But I'm bonch.
3: That's more of a wah, wah, wah.
1: Yeah, that's a different one. Sam, anything you want to say?
0: I guess I found my anti-girlfriend.
1: Yeah,
2: that
1: was
2: pretty good.
1: Yeah, but
2: then Alexis, you like that?
4: No,
2: one.
4: Still not yet.
2: Yeah, that was funny.
1: Alexis hates that she loves it.
3: We gotta play the drum roll sound effect.
1: All right. Better luck next time, Sam.
2: You'll find her, Sam. You'll get somebody funny out there.
3: Yeah, they'll get you.
2: Or not.
3: I think he's going.
2: He didn't plan for that one.
3: You always leave on a laugh.
2: Yeah.
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4: 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Lake Life Wine, Culture Modern hits the perfect blend. Relax, you're on the coast. Chill, you're on the coast. Breathe, you're on the coast.
6: So my air conditioning broke this week.
7: Uh-oh.
6: And I've spent the last 3 days sitting in front of a fan with a spray bottle in one hand, a bag of frozen corn in the other.
8: Oh, man, those were good.
6: And, of course, no pants on while my dog Bagel licks my face.
7: So, thank God it's the face.
8: Yeah, not where the corn's at.
6: I mean, it's been rough, to say the least.
7: Oh, that's what Bagel would say, too.
6: Definitely. Yeah. But the good news, somewhere in my heat-induced hallucinations, mm-hmm. I managed to come up with an idea for my new song of the week.
7: All right, Jay!
8: Corn.
7: I don't know. I hope it's weird.
6: It's going to be an extra dehydrated edition coming up at 8:10.
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1: It is time for my song of the week.
2: All right, Jeff.
1: It's Brooke and Jeffrey in the morning, and 80 years ago, on this very day, a little shop in Texas called Totem Stores rebranded, and instead of just having one location in Dallas, now there's over 86,000 of them all around the globe.
3: Why have I never heard of Totem Stores?
1: Because they rebranded, now they're the ultimate one-stop convenience shop, 7-Eleven.
4: Dude, they're from Texas?
1: Out of Texas.
4: No, why are they so small? Should be bigger.
1: There's just so many of them.
4: Yeah, I see.
1: They need space from fresh egg salad sandwiches in Tokyo to a 13-day-old wiener still spinning on the rollers over in Cleveland.
5: Yeah, the spectrum of freshness is really depends on the country.
4: I mean, Cleveland has its own perks.
1: Whatever it is, this brand is there for us.
2: Let's get it.
1: Whenever we need a quick beverage for the road or a lucky lotto ticket to get rich or just some Clorox wipes to clean the blood stains out of your car, they will be there for you.
4: Never know.
1: Yeah, and look at that. The calendar says 7-Eleven, and that's a special day for the chain because it's free Slurpee Day.
2: Hey!
1: 7-Eleven's annual promotion, if you didn't know, where they offer a free small 12-ounce Slurpee from 11 a.m. to 7 p.m.
4: Which, I gotta say, I got a little bit of a beef with because my sister's birthday is a 7-Eleven, and we tried for years to get her a free Slurpee, and then it didn't happen until the 2000s.
1: Yes.
5: You already had the idea.
4: Yes.
5: You just walked in on the day.
4: Yes.
5: That's brilliant.
4: Okay. They always said no to us.
1: You could take credit for free Slurpee Day.
4: Okay.
5: I think that was back Slurpee Day.
4: They do. Yeah. They do.
1: So you can get that free Slurpee now, 11 a.m. to 7 p.m., no purchase necessary.
5: Cool.
1: And even if Slurpees aren't your thing, I promise you they have something else inside that you would definitely be willing to put inside of you. That's why I wanted to sing a song that honors the world's greatest convenience store and the infamous ice cold beverage that they serve.
4: Ooh.
1: So instead of doing Harry Styles' hit song As It Was, it's Young Jeffrey's Frozen Tongues for 7-Eleven's free Slurpee Day.
5: Nice.
1: All right, I'll point when I'm ready. Point.
6: Come in, Jeffrey. The door will say hello to you.
7: The door. Whoa, the security monitor shows me from three different angles. I feel just like a movie star.

0: That was 7-Eleven.
1: Yeah.
2: Two ones is an 11. Slurpee Day, everybody.
1: I did think Double Ones was one of the scratch-off games. That was where I was, you caught me. But
0: I can see that, yeah.
1: Yeah, there's so many things to get there.
2: Yeah. It's a one-stop shop for anything you need for any possible situation you could be in.
0: Seriously.
2: They even give you all the stuff to rob the store right there. It's so nice.
0: And the cleaning supplies to clean up the evidence.
2: It's amazing.
1: I mean, we love it so much, it's not even like you're getting paid to do this.
2: No.
0: Like,
2: this is just out of the pure kindness and love of 7-Eleven.
1: Right.
2: That lives in my heart.
0: Today.
2: That's right. Go to 7-Eleven, get your free Slurpee on 7-Eleven, and also text into 78592 and tell us what you thought about the song. We're going to post this video up on all of our socials, wherever you find yours, YouTube, TikTok, Instagram, all of it, at Brooke and Jeffrey.
1: Open 24/7.
2: That's right. We got a phone tap coming up for you right after this.
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1: Bad news. Your boyfriend tells you that he lost his cell phone.
2: Uh-oh.
1: Good news. Someone's calling to say they found it.
3: Yay!
4: Hey, that's good.
1: Bad news.
4: Uh-oh.
1: It's a stripper.
3: Oh.
4: Wait, that's good news.
1: Good news? She thinks your boyfriend is really sweet and giving.
4: Oh, no!
1: Bad news? She's not going to like hearing that. Good news? It's all just a phone tap. And it's happening right now.
0: 98.3, The Coast.
5: Hello?
6: Hey, is this Angela?
5: Yeah, this is Angela.
6: Hi, do you know a guy named Harry? Because I found his phone.
5: Okay. Yeah, he told me he lost his phone.
6: Yeah, sorry, you were in his emergency contacts, and I want to get it back to him.
5: How do I get that from you?
6: Oh, well, we can just text, and we'll figure that stuff out. But I just want you to know, Harry, he's such a nice guy.
5: Okay, so you know Harry.
6: Well, kind of. We met. We hung out for a little bit.
5: Oh.
6: Are you his mom?
5: Not his mom. No, I'm not his mom.
6: Oh.
5: I'm his girlfriend.
6: Oh.
5: Who is this again?
6: Oh, okay.
5: I'm sorry. Know each other?
6: I'm sorry. You kind of sounded older, so I thought. sorry. I didn't mean that.
5: You know what? Assumptions often get people in trouble. How about you just tell me how you guys know each other?
6: Ooh, this conversation's getting really cringe. So, you know what? Just tell him to come down to Glitter's, and I'll give him his phone there. Easy peasy.
5: What the f*** is Glitter's?
6: Oh, you don't know Glitter's Gentleman's Club? I thought everybody knew about Glitter's.
5: The Gentleman's Club? That's where you found his phone?
6: Oh, should I not have said that?
5: No, sweetie, you haven't said enough. You're telling me my boyfriend was at a strip club?
6: I mean, I don't want to out him, but him and his buddies come here every other Friday night for their poker game.
5: They play poker in a strip club. Are you kidding me right now?
6: I mean, if it makes you feel better, out of all the guys, Harry is the nicest and seriously so generous.
5: If it makes me feel better, Miss Glitter? No, it doesn't make me feel better.
6: I'm sorry, I need to correct you on something. Where I work is Glitter's, but my name is Cottonelle.
5: Okay, this is ridiculous, and I am livid.
6: I don't know why you're so mad. It's like the toilet tissue. You know, the super soft kind?
5: Oh, just shut up.
6: What? I'm just saying.
5: I know what the f*** it is. What kind of stupid name is that anyway? You're a swiper? Oh, great.
6: Well, Harry seems to like it.
5: Oh, you are really pushing it.
6: Okay, you sound angry, and I'm really sorry about that.
5: You think? Yeah, I'm angry.
6: But
5: one.
6: I can't say it enough. Harry is seriously so nice. I mean, I literally could not have afforded my last semester without him.
5: Girl!
6: What?
5: You keep acting as if this is normal, yet you keep giving me information that makes me want to rip your head off.
6: Sorry, he's a nice one. I'm just doing my job.
5: Stop telling me about my boyfriend. I know he's nice, so I don't care about him being nice to another woman, Cottonelle.
6: But he's the one that convinced me not to give up on my degree when I was lap dancing on him in the champagne room. What?
5: All of this information is just too f***ing much. You, your college degree, your stupid ass name.
6: Okay, maybe it'll help if I tell you that this is a prank phone call?
5: Oh, shut up.
6: Will you not be so angry at me then?
5: What?
6: I'm not actually a stripper.
5: No way!
6: This is Alexis from Brooke and Jeffrey in the Morning. We're doing a phone tap on you.
5: This is crazy!
6: God. Harry's the one that set you up for this.
5: What? I was so mad now. It's like,
6: oh, I know.
5: This girl telling me about my boyfriend.
6: I'm telling you, he's loaded and generous. Don't be so upset.
5: Oh, please. You already know that was not the issue at all. I was like, wait, what? Glitter?
6: Again, Glitter's is the club name, and Cottonelle's my name.
5: Yeah, I get it now, but it's still stupid as
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19: Slight chance of thunderstorms with fog in spots early today. Otherwise, cloudy skies with a few peaks of sun. Daytime highs approaching 84. North winds around 5 miles an hour. I'm staff meteorologist Derek Hite.

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1: You know it's going to be a fun story when I'm about to tell you about a guy who calls himself Snake the Bigfoot Hunter.
2: Snake.
1: It's Brooke and Jeffrey in the morning. And
3: he's got sunglasses on, that's for sure.
1: No, not quite. I'm showing a picture of Snake.
3: Either of the things I said
1: to my co-host right now.
2: This although, makes sense to me.
1: Well, other than what Jose said, it's mostly what you'd expect a Bigfoot hunter.
3: Like a country boy.
1: To look like, yeah.
2: Why is there so many people, even in my hometown, that decided to go with nicknames that are just animals? Like, I knew a bear, I knew a wolf, I knew...
1: None of them are as big as Snake, who's in the news right now. Because back in 2024... He claimed he found Sasquatch's remains in a forest in upstate New York.
2: So now he's telling us he's dead?
1: After that, he claims he took it to Cornell University and got it DNA tested.
2: I bet he just strode in there with the name Snake and they were like, yep, let's do that.
1: And just like a barrel with a body in it, he's like, you need to test this thing's DNA.
3: Uh-oh.
1: The results, half Neanderthal, half human.
2: Wow. But Cornell never said anything about it, huh?
1: I'm going to show you guys the picture of where Snake found it. It's very high resolution.
3: Oh, this is like the Jacklings guy. That's exactly like him.
2: Okay.
1: And Brooke, you need to describe it to our listeners who can't see if you think it looks real or not.
2: Well, it's hard to say because AI can make anything look real.
3: Yeah.
2: So you handed me a picture and it does look real. It's not very decomposed.
1: There you have it. It's real. Brooke believes. Anyway.
2: Yeah, it's a hairy body.
4: Yeah.
2: In a brush.
1: Well described.
4: Yeah.
1: Obviously, there are some naysayers. Mostly everyone who dismiss Snake's claims as a total hoax.
2: Well, why isn't Cornell just speaking out and putting out a public statement?
1: That's true. They have not officially confirmed that the DNA test ever even took place. Probably because they don't want to spoil it for everybody.
2: Or he just hired some kid that lived in one of the dorms to just, hey man.
1: If it takes place on campus property, that's an official Cornell study.
2: I see.
1: But it's not stopping Snake. He says he's going to put the body on display at the New York State Fair later this summer.
4: Kind of disturbing.
1: If you want to go check it out IRL and become a believer.
2: That's exactly what I want my kids to see.
1: So there you go. Just catching you up on the latest Bigfoot happy haps.
2: Gosh.
1: You are welcome.
2: This is where you get the real hard hitting stuff.
1: Always. Yeah. Even more hard hitting with laser stories right after this.
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2: Ooh.
1: Move over hard seltzers and say hello to hard milk.
2: What? Gross, Jeff.
1: Every carton of 2% skim is spiked with a heavy dose of the finest bottom shelf liquors.
2: Oh. So
1: pour yourself a frothy glass and enjoy that thick, creamy finish with Laser Stories.
3: Hey, I got tequila in this one.
1: The segment where we read weird news stories around the globe, just like everyone else does, except we've got a laser.
3: Yeah.
1: Those other dairy daiquiris just don't.
2: Oh, my God. It's so curdled.
1: This first laser story is out of Las Vegas.
2: Yay. All right.
1: A former Little League president is facing felony charges after nearly $65,000 disappeared from league accounts.
3: Whoa. Wait, bro, you run a league, don't you?
2: Yeah, I'm totally the president.
3: I figured it out, Jeff.
1: The money was supposed to pay for uniforms,
2: yeah,
1: umpires, travel for the kids.
3: Yeah.
1: Instead, he spent it on other things. Investigators looked into it and were shocked at what he used the funds for.
2: Okay, he's in Vegas. Are we really going to be that shocked at what he list off?
1: Probably not.
2: Yeah.
3: Put it all on black.
1: The list contains casino trips.
2: There it is.
1: Strip clubs.
2: Oh.
1: And even a huge supply of erectile dysfunction pills.
4: Yeah, baby. Yeah.
3: You need that for the off-strip activity.
2: Yeah, that's for the dads that coach.
3: Yeah.
2: You know?
1: One of the receipts found included a $433 tip at a strip club.
2: Wow. Wow. Hey.
3: Like, hey, that could have bought a whole catcher's equipment with this.
2: I'm sure that was team bonding.
5: Yeah.
2: Yeah, they brought the kids.
1: Generosity.
2: Had them throw ones.
1: Fastball.
2: Yeah.
1: Right onto the stage.
2: Of course, only the majors teams.
1: Duh.
2: Yeah.
1: By the time investigators looked at the league's account, police say it just had $25 left in it.
2: Oh, yikes.
1: And this nearly ended the season for more than 200 kids. But luckily, donations from the community and from the pro team, the A's, helped save it.
2: I love that.
3: That's good.
2: The strippers didn't come back and give the money back, but that's cool.
1: Well, hold on, because the former Little League president is now facing multiple felony charges, and in a compromise with the local gentlemen's club, Sugars will now sponsor two of the teams.
2: Hey! Sugars.
3: I can't wait for the seventh inning stretch.
2: Yeah.
3: I mean, a whole new show.
1: Oh my God.
2: Sugars is a kid's name, right?
6: Yeah.
2: They don't know. They like sugar.
3: You're right.
1: Let's go to your next laser story out of Japan.
3: Cool.
1: 49-year-old Masai Kurai had had enough of her roommate's constant loud snoring.
2: Mm.
1: She was losing sleep. Her job was suffering. It was so loud it would shake the entire apartment.
3: That's bad.
2: Yes.
1: She couldn't take it anymore, and that's when she came up with a plan. When her roommate finally fell asleep for the night, Masai snuck into her bedroom with a needle and thread and literally sewed her mouth shut.
7: Oh, my God!
2: What?
1: Yep.
2: That's crazy!
3: It's not going to stop the sound coming out of the nose.
2: Well, but it's more of a mouth situation when you're that loud, you know?
6: I thought you were going to say mouth tape, not needle.
2: She wanted something more permanent.
1: According to police reports, the 42-year-old female victim only woke after the job was done.
6: What?
3: Dude. Jesus, a heavy sleeper.
2: I know. How does she get to sleep so good? That's what I want the tips
3: impressive.
2: Of.
3: REM sleep.
1: That's when she escaped from the house, rushed to a nearby shop, and held up a piece of paper that read, "Please help me."
2: Oh, because she couldn't mumble it through.
1: Yeah, but it is nice that a woman with her mouth sewed shut was so polite to say please in the note. Anyway, she was taken to the hospital where she's expected to make a full recovery.
2: Yeah.
1: Masai, on the other hand, was arrested over the incident, which apparently is totally fine with her so long as no one is allowed snore in prison. That point, she will happily serve her time.
2: Yeah.
3: Oh, boy.
2: Okay.
1: Let's go to your next laser story out of Celebrity Corner. Even though we didn't get an invite to Travis and Taylor's wedding.
2: Which, I'm sorry, at this point I feel is rude because I haven't seen someone who wasn't invited.
6: Yeah, honestly.
1: Yeah, the list is so huge. I think we still deserve to breathe the same air as those important people.
2: Mm-hmm.
1: In fact, someone on eBay tried selling a bag of air that was supposed

0: supposedly collected at Madison Square Garden during their big night.
1: Wow. I believe it.
2: Yeah. I promise you.
1: How much?
0: The seller's description claimed, quote, "This isn't just a bag. It's history you can breathe."
1: That's right.
0: "Frame it, display it proudly next to your Eras Tour merch and signed footballs, or gift it to that one friend who still believes in fairy tales."
1: Aww. Wow. I'm going to huff it. Yeah.
0: So as for price, they wanted $50,000 for it.
2: Oh my God.
1: I thought you were going to end at 50.
0: No, 50 grand, but by last night, the listing was already gone.
1: What?
2: Yeah, I mean, I knew someone would buy it. Not for 50K, though. I thought like 500.
0: I don't think somebody bought. I think it was taken off of the website.
1: Oh.
2: I don't think Swifties would let that fly.
1: eBay does have some rules and restrictions over scams.
0: On a related note, a website called nycgarbage.com was selling trash that might have come from the wedding or its guests. Items included random table fabric, soda can tops, and even a single AirPod. All for $25 a piece.
1: Wow. Can you imagine a guest at the Taylor Swift wedding not taking their earpods out the entire time?
3: Yeah.
1: Sorry. I'm listening to something right now.
0: The website says the stuff came from, quote, outside Madison Square Garden, as close to Taylor and Travis's big day as you could have gotten without an invite.
1: Yuck.
2: Dang.
0: I believe it.
1: Do you?
0: This next laser story is out of the interwebs.
1: Ooh.
0: There's a popular thread making the rounds online, and people are sharing it like crazy. The title is Favorite White People Phrases.
4: Ooh, yeah!
0: Odds are you probably heard most of these bangers.
1: Probably on our show.
0: Possibly. Yeah. Maybe you're guilty of even saying them yourself.
1: Uh-oh.
0: But probably. Here are the top ones. Number 7, you in what army?
2: Okay, yeah.
0: Oh, these are going to hurt so bad as we go through the list. Number 6. Newsflash, buddy.
1: Oh,
2: yeah, that's a good one.
1: That is such
2: that is a real good one.
1: There's a guy named Chad or Brad that says that all the time.
0: Yep, newsflash. Number 5, get a load of this guy.
2: Oh, yeah.
1: You do have to do a thumb gesture at the same time.
0: Yeah, oh my God, I'm just picturing my dad every time I say these. again, this is a list of top things you'll hear white guys say from a recent poll. Number 4. I've had it up to here.
1: Oh.
2: Ooh, I almost said you're on thin ice, buddy.
1: Yeah.
2: I was going to do that.
0: That's number 3. You're on thin ice.
1: Oh, there it is.
0: Buster.
2: Oh, Buster.
3: Buster.
1: Thin ice. Buster.
0: You've got to make it super white with it.
1: Wow.
0: Number 2.
1: I just want to punch this guy, whoever's saying this.
0: That's funny you say that, because number 2 is, oh, yeah, tough guy.
2: Oh, my God. The least tough thing you can say is before a fight.
1: I feel like it's like, put up your dukes.
2: Yeah. You want to trade fisticuffs? Tough guy?
0: He's getting totally beat up. And the number 1 phrase that a random white dude might be heard saying is, jeez Louise.
2: Yeah, jeez Louise. I was saving it.
1: Jeez Louise.
0: Jeez Louise. Oh, my gosh. This list is awful.
2: Top tier rhyme.
1: Yeah.
0: What's this guy's favorite white guy phrase?
1: Yeah.
0: Good gravy, it's all over my shell.
1: Aww.
0: We've all said that a time or two. And that sound means Laser Stories has come to an end for the day.
1: Yes.
0: We have to do it again, same time, on Monday.
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1: You're a tough one, Mrs. Brooke. You're eager.

0: Brooke told me before the show she has a fever, and the only cure is more Seduction Week.
1: Yes.
0: Where listeners take her on speaking only in their most sultry, provocative voices.
1: Ooh.
0: And today's sensual challenger is stay-at-home mom, Alexis. So, Alexis, in your most seductive voice, tell us about your kids.
2: Whoa.
0: Nothing wrong with that.
3: Oh, gross.
4: There's something wrong with that.
1: Yeah. Yes, everything wrong
2: a
1: with
2: lot.
1: That.
2: Yeah.
0: Well, how many are we talking? 1, 2, 10?
3: I have one. He's 1.5.
0: Oh, yeah.
1: Aww. Jeff wants to know how fertile you are.
2: Yeah.
0: Body's a wonderland.
1: I'm kidding.
3: Anyway. He's very busy, so I'm surprised he's letting me do this right now.
1: Yeah. Hey, I mean, cool. You're in the stage until they're about, what, 3 or 4 that you just don't sit down ever.
3: No.
1: You will sit down again as a mother. I just want to let you know. It will happen for you.
0: Or lay down if Alexis has her way.
1: Oh, yeah.
2: Anyway, what the heck?
0: I feel good about how that went. Let's send Brooke out of the studio so we can get to the game here, Alexis. You got 30 seconds to answer as many questions as possible. If you don't know, and you could say pass, but you have to beat her outright if you want to win. Are you ready?
3: I'm ready.
0: Good luck. Your time starts now. On this day in 1913, it was the hottest recorded day in the U.S., did Death Valley, California reach higher or lower than 120 degrees?
3: Higher.
0: Count Von Count is the name of the puppet in what kids show?
3: Oh, the Muppets.
0: The famous Easter Island with the giant statue heads is located in which ocean?
3: Atlantic.
0: In the military, what does GI stand for?
3: Next.
0: What is the geological term used for a rock that's larger than 16 inches in diameter?
3: Oh, gosh. I have no idea.
2: All right.
3: I did horrible. That was so bad.
0: It was so bad, wasn't it?
3: That was really bad.
2: Not that kind of bad.
0: No, a different type of bad.
3: You just came, Brooke. I did really good. You better.
1: Yeah,
0: she did so, so good. It was bad. Yeah. Now, Katie, it says here on my screener that this summer. Oh, I'm sorry. Alexis, it says here on my screener that this summer you're going camping. And since it is Seductive Week, tell us everything you're bringing with you and do not hold back.
3: We have a trailer, so we just pack up that and take the whole house with you.
1: Yeah, that's going to be so fun because it's like fun not to sleep at home with a 1.5-year-old, and then it'll be fun not to sleep in the woods.
0: Mm-hmm.
3: Yeah.
0: What type of mattress are you sleeping on in the camper over there?
1: What type?
5: Memory foam?
1: Jeff is taking bedroom talk literally, and it's not working for him.
2: Hey, what's your select comfort number?
1: Yeah. This is more awkward for Jeff than it is for you, believe it or not, Alexis.
3: Okay.
1: So.
3: I'm hoping so.
1: Yeah, you're good.
0: My mom's listening, so you're welcome, Mom. Anyway, it is Brooke's turn. Brooke, are you ready?
1: Oh, I'm ready.
0: I know you are. Your time starts right now. On this day in 1913, it was the hottest recorded day in the U.S. Did Death Valley, California reach higher or lower than 120 degrees?
1: Higher.
0: Count Von Count is the name of the puppet in what kids' show?
1: The Muppets.
0: The famous Easter Island with the giant statue heads is located in which ocean?
1: Atlantic.
0: In the military, what does GI stand for?
1: GI General... Shoot. Pass. Infantry. General infantry.
2: No? Makes sense.
1: Okay. I don't know.
2: Makes so much sense.
1: G.I. Joe.
0: We'll see what happens when we go to the scoreboard to see how you both did with our own Jose.
6: You're ugly. You are disgusting. I'm going to kill you. Give me $200.
1: Oh.
0: Bolaños.
2: Hey, that's what Brooke tells me every day. Alexis, you got one correct in honor of your child.
3: Oh, that's horrible.
1: Yeah.
0: Not
2: well,
0: too bad.
2: Brooke only got one, but still wins.
1: Oh, I tied you.
3: Oh.
0: I'm sorry, Alexis. Tie goes to the house on these. Let's go over the answers for everybody. On this day in 1913, it was the hottest recorded day in the U.S. Death Valley, California reached higher than 120 degrees, 134 degrees Fahrenheit.
2: That's crazy.
1: Dude, it's wild.
0: Very hot. Count Von Count is the name of the puppet in the kids' show Sesame Street.
2: Mm. We can give you either of those. He is a Muppet, but
0: yes,
2: the show
0: we're looking for was Sesame Street. Easter Island with the big statue heads is located in the Pacific Ocean, just over 2,000 miles west off the coast of Chile. In the military, GI stands for government issue.
1: Hey, there it is. I knew that.
0: Government
1: Dang
0: issue.
1: Dang it.
0: And Brooke didn't get to this one. The geological term for a rock that's bigger than 16 inches in diameter.
1: That's a big rock.
0: That's what it's called. A boulder, officially.
3: A boulder. I knew it after.
2: Don't you hate that?
1: We call them biggins.
0: Biggin' rock. All right. Well, Alexis, it was not enough to win, but just for playing, we are giving you some free Brooke and Jeffrey swag.
3: Ooh, okay. I'll take it.
0: Okay. Yay! All right. Thanks for playing, Alexis. Come back and play again soon. We're going to do it same time on Monday.
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0: Well, it's been less than a week since the American men's soccer team got absolutely humiliated by a bunch of waffle-loving Europeans.
2: Yeah. Okay, there were a top 10 team, guys.
1: They also started the French fry.
0: Yeah.
2: Oh, really? Yeah. I did not know
1: that.
2: Yeah,
1: that's actually where they come from.
2: Wow, there should be Belgium fries.
0: Uh-huh. That's true. America got pantsed and swirlied in front of the entire world by a bunch of Belgians. Uh-huh. But before the shame and the heartbreak and the utter pants soiling, there were thousands of hopeful fans marching toward that stadium.
2: Yeah.
1: With clean underwear on.
0: That's right. Ready to root on their home country in the round of 16.
1: Wasn't it a great moment?
0: It was. That's why we want to transport you back there to that hopeful time where Jose Bolaños was asking all the soccer fanatics a simple question. What you doing at the World Cup?
1: Oh.
0: We're going to play you that audio coming up at 9:10.
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1: Well, the World Cup is over.
2: No, it's not.
1: Jeffrey anymore. I mean, yeah, I know technically it's still going, but for America,
3: yeah,
1: kind of laid an egg there at the end.
4: Oh, big old egg. What's the negative egg?
1: Yeah, but what I need all of you to do right now, and this is for the listeners and my co-hosts, mm-hmm. is just pretend like that game hasn't happened yet.
3: Okay. Oh, we're still living in the hope.
1: Yep. Team has not crapped the bed, and you're still in that hopeful excitement phase, thinking, why not us?
4: USA! USA!
1: That's right.
3: It kind of almost hurts to be back there, Jeff.
1: No, put yourself there. It's America's time. Yeah. Nothing could go wrong.
3: Yay.
1: Because that was exactly the vibe when we sent our own Jose Bolaños down to the stadium right before opening whistle against Belgium in the round of 16.
3: Oh, God, this isn't going to age well.
1: Just so he could ask the fans a simple question. What you doing at the World Cup?
4: What you doing at the World Cup?
5: Just enjoying the times and the vibes.
4: Yeah, dude, so we're about to watch the USA versus Belgium, and what do you know about Belgium?
5: They got some ass waffles.
6: Whoa. The waffles ain't that good.
4: You think they're overrated? Dude, what if Belgian people are going to hear this?
5: Get a new recipe.
4: What's so bad about a Belgian waffle?
6: Too thick, takes too long. Yeah. It's nonsense. No one needs this much waffle.
4: What do you prefer?
6: I'm a pancake guy, to be honest. All-American, flapjack.
4: So your prediction today is?
6: Pancakes over waffles, USA over Belgium.
4: Pancakes, pancakes, pancakes, pancakes.
3: What?
4: Yeah, pancakes,
3: I feel like pancakes are still definitely not American. Probably from Germany or something.
1: Even if they're not, there's the reason that we lost right there. Yeah. Bunch of Americans chanting pancakes going into the stadium. That's bulletin board material for Belgium.
4: We should have shouted cholesterol. Yeah. Cholesterol.
3: Dude, waffles are superior.
4: So much better. Wow, they're crispy. Waffles or pancakes.
3: They have
4: right
3: little
4: now.
3: Containers all over them for butter and syrup.
4: Give me a big medium rare pancake with
3: medium rare.
4: Yeah, a little soft in the middle, not quite cooked.
1: Put some ranch on that pancake and let's talk.
4: What you doing at the World Cup?
7: I'm ready to watch a USA win.
4: Oh, yeah.
7: Even without the red card player, we're going to take it all.
4: Ooh, now there. So wait, I heard a rumor that he is playing. Is he not?
7: Better not.
4: You think he should make a stand and sit on the bench?
7: Absolutely.
4: That is controversial.
7: I know, but I'm a preschool teacher, so I know how to play nice. And they're not playing nice.
4: You want everyone to play fair.
7: Yes.
4: Now, you're a preschool teacher. You have glitter all over your face.
7: Yeah, snap. I love it.
4: Oh, you literally snapped. I haven't seen someone snap since.
7: He won't let you sit there. It's a walkway. I'm sorry.
4: No, it's okay. You are definitely a teacher. You just corrected these people.
7: I know. Because they've been doing it all day.
4: I love this. I love your vibe. And you got a big old beer in your hand. I want everyone to picture this.
7: Oh, yeah. Preschool teachers need beer.
3: Mm-hmm. Mm-hmm. There's the truth. Yeah. There's the truth.
4: Well, she was organizing the whole section.
3: Yeah.
4: Excuse me, you can't walk there.
3: She had no idea what was going on with the red card player.
8: Of course, offline.
1: What she's not telling you is that she's on a field trip right now and just lost four of her kids because she's pounding so many beers.
4: Oh, that's why I was in a beer garden. So.
3: Parents would understand. It's a World Cup.
1: Yes.
3: We
1: need to make some sacrifices for the good of this country.
3: If you don't get lost at World Cup, did you even experience it?
4: By the way, if you're a World Cup player and you're listening, can y'all just play nice? Thank you.
1: Play nice and we'll win. It's what you're doing at the World Cup, where Jose was at the stadium right before America dropped the ball kicked it into their own nets.
4: So you
1: could ask people a simple question.
4: What you doing at the World Cup?
9: Hanging out under the Space Needle looking for all the drunk people.
4: Oh, I'm looking for drunk people too. I came up to you because I thought you were drunk. Sorry, does that offend you? Has anybody ever told you you look drunk?
9: Well, after 5 IPAs, I think I give it away.
4: Oh. You've had 5 beers.
9: 5 hazies.
4: My man is buzzing and buzzing. I'm going to leave you alone. Any advice you want to give to other guys out there?
9: You got to put your woman for her needs first all the time. Happy woman, happy life.
4: Yeah, something like that.
3: Happy woman, happy Schumann.
1: You can't even tell that he's 5 IPAs deep at noon.
3: I really wanted him to stick with his slogan. I'm so sad he stopped himself.
4: A little behind the scenes, his wife was sitting next to him so embarrassed because he was drunk. So that's why all of a sudden he's like, just treat your woman right.
5: Yeah. I'm going to save this.
4: I love her.
3: See, honey, I'm doing it for you.
4: See, I didn't embarrass anybody.
1: And that's why we lost the game.
3: I love a happy Schumann.
4: What you doing at the World Cup?
0: Just hanging out in our beautiful city, enjoying all the people and the camaraderie and the global reach.
4: Oh, it is. It's pretty crazy.
0: Isn't it? It's great. It's great to see people enjoying Seattle like I might go, like, enjoy an international city, you know?
4: Okay, you are just way too nice.
0: Don't you agree?
4: But I have to do my reporter duty. You have to say one bad thing about Seattle. What is it?
0: We have had how many days of cloudy weather, and all of our f-ing plants have died.
3: No. Oh.
1: That took a turn.
3: Okay, somebody's growing tomato plants in Seattle, and it's hard to do.
4: Yeah, he's got a garden. He is pissed.
1: Yeah, Seattle, that's never cloudy. Yeah.
8: Also, his energy before a World Cup game, I know.
1: That's his biggest complaint before the match. Yeah. I wonder how he feels after what happened. But anyway, that was what you're doing at the World Cup.
3: What a good day it was before that game happened.
1: Yeah. I'm really glad that we didn't do the interviews after the game.
4: No, I thought about it. I really did.
3: It would have just been people crying.
1: Yeah. But maybe they'd be chanting waffles now instead of pancakes.
4: Maybe.
1: So there you go. World Cup is over, but it was fun while it lasted.
3: Not. Yep, go eat some sad
1: That's
3: pancakes.
1: It. Football time. Phone taps coming up right after this.
4: It's still baseball.
10: Chill. You're on the coast. 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
1: Today we call a guy who works at an office, and he was told by his supervisor they're going to be implementing a brand new wellness program within the company.
2: Yeah.
1: Now, that part is 100% true.
3: Mm-hmm. Good.
1: The part that's not is our little twist, which is basically trying to convince him to talk crap about his coworkers, which I know on the surface might sound kind of mean, but
2: it's not mean
1: if you say it's for mental health.
2: That's right, Jeffrey.
1: Or as we like to call it, real talk. Mm. You'll hear it in your phone tab right now.
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4: Hello?
5: Hi, Trent. This is Rolanda Flores from Real Talk.
4: Excuse me, who's this?
5: Rolanda Flores. Your company hired us recently to delve into your feelings of inadequacy.
4: Okay, hold on. What?
5: Yeah, your supervisor, Tammy, told me to call you on your direct line.
4: I heard they were changing things up a little bit.
5: Well, you're in for a treat because your company's striving to create a healthier work environment. And one of the ways we can help foster that is by setting aside a few minutes for Real Talk.
4: Can you tell me what Real Talk is?
5: It's just where you can vent about anything or anyone that's annoying you. In the office, of course.
4: I mean, I'm all for mental and emotional health, but this just seems a little odd.
5: Good. I hear you getting on board to Real Talk. And since your session is right now and I can't really move it, can you just tell me about a coworker who's made you angry? You know, something that you want to get off your chest. Just between you and me.
4: I mean, I had no idea this was a thing or what's happening. And I'm not the kind of person to talk bad about other people, especially the people I work with every day.
5: Okay, just remember it's real talk. It's not bad talk. It's real.
4: Yeah.
5: We had a real breakthrough with Dana from sales. You know her?
4: She's really nice.
5: She is, and she just let it out. She told me confidentially that you have an annoying smile.
4: What? She said that?
5: Yeah. I actually have my notes right here. It says, quote, gets on her nerves every time she sees you enjoying something, end quote.
4: Okay. Oh, my God. Are you kidding me right now? Does this really mean to say? Why would somebody say that or even think that?
5: You know, that's what Real Talk is about, is really tapping into those inner feelings that are hard to get out. So I'm just going to ask you again, is there any employee or situation that you're frustrated with?
4: I mean, other than Dana talking smack on my smile, something that I can't change? No.
5: See, we're moving forward. I like that. You are really following the same path as Clint from reception.
4: Oh, my God. What did Clint say?
5: He said he didn't really believe that you were sick when you took off last Tuesday.
4: But I had a doctor's, and how... What business is that a Clint's anyway?
5: He was just having real talk. It was just on his heart and in his mind, and you can't fault him for that.
4: I mean, I don't talk about him trying to hook up with the boss's secretary, so why is he out there talking about me being sick for a day?
5: Look at that real talk. Clint is going to be so surprised when he hears that.
4: Oh, my God. No. You are not allowed to tell Clint that. This is real talk. This is me trying to understand why I'm being targeted.
5: Exactly.
4: Here.
5: It is you trying to understand how you feel. And isn't that beautiful?
4: I'm trying to understand why this is happening. How is this productive? How is this good for a company?
5: I can hear the stress coming off of your voice right now, and it is just releasing from your body.
4: No, you hear more stress being added.
5: Wow. We just made a breakthrough.
4: What kind of a... No, we're breaking down is what we're doing. You cannot tell Clint what I just said, okay? We've already been having trouble here at the office, and if that gets out, it could go really bad for me. I could lose my job.
5: You know what? You have my word. I will not tell Clint, but I will tell your friend Morgan.
4: Wait.
5: Yeah, because she's the one that set you up for this real talk session.
4: What?
5: Yeah, this is a prank phone call.
4: Wait, what? What?
5: Yeah, this is actually Brooke from the radio show, Brooke and Jeffrey in the Morning. We're doing a phone tap on you.
4: Oh, my God. Okay.
5: No, actually, real talk. Morgan said you've been getting really frustrated with some of your coworkers. And she thought maybe this could help.
4: Oh, my God. She thought she was going to help by what? Putting all of this on the radio? Me talking about Clint? I'm over here shaking and freaking out about this.
5: I guess good luck at work later today.
4: Oh, thanks. I'm going to need it.
5: And good luck to Clint with that secretary. Hope it's done.
4: Oh, my God. Clint, I'm sorry.
5: Real talk, healthy relationship.
4: Oh, my God.
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17: Slight chance of thunderstorms with fog in spots early today. Otherwise, cloudy skies with a few peaks of sun. Daytime highs approaching 84. North winds around 5 miles an hour. I'm staff meteorologist Derek Height.
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18: 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Chill, you're on the coast. 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
1: Taking a first date to a fancy steak dinner with fine wine, that can be impressive.
5: Yes.
2: Yeah.
1: Taking them to an all-you-can-eat bug buffet with
19: Ew.
1: Mosquito milkshakes?
19: Ew.
1: Less impressive.
19: Yeah, what the?
1: But what if I told you there was a unique spot that's so interesting, it's not only impressive, but it becomes its own conversation piece.
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1: It's not a bug buffet, but it is what happened for one of our listeners, and I guarantee you, you have never heard of this date idea ever before.
5: Ooh.
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1: I had to do some research and I asked the web, what's the typical average time for a first date?
2: Oh, like the length of the date?
1: Yeah, how long does like a first date usually last?
3: I'm curious what the internet says. I would guess like a couple hours.
2: Yeah, me too.
1: The answer, not including hookup, of course, is 1 hour and 38 minutes.
3: So if you included hookup, it's 1 hour and 42 minutes?
2: Yeah. Mm-hmm.
1: That's being generous. But yeah. Now again, that's averaging like coffee dates with going to ball games.
3: All right.
1: Yeah. You know, mixing in yoga classes with colonoscopies where you hold his unconscious hand the entire time.
3: Thank you for explaining what averages are.
1: Yeah, exactly. But what if I told you today's listener said they took that average date time and almost doubled it?
3: Ooh.
2: Oh, wow. Okay. That's a long date.
1: That's what he claims, and his name is Sam. He's with us right now. Sam, congratulations on your super long date. Hopefully you weren't in the restroom the whole time, but how you doing today, man?
2: Yeah. 3 hours in the bathroom.
4: No, it was a good date. What can I say?
3: Okay.
1: Oh, awesome. So
3: it wasn't even happy. Something where she fell asleep in the middle and got bored.
4: We were awake the whole time.
3: Okay.
1: Oh, nice. Good. A good start. Okay, so tell us about this girl that you spent all this time with. What's her name?
4: Well, her name is Jamie. Mm-hmm. And we matched online. Mm-hmm. And then we did this thing. And I don't know if they have this where you guys are, but it's called an anti-farmers market.
3: Anti-farmers market?
1: Oh, anti.
2: I've never heard of that.
3: You're protesting local farms?
2: Yeah. Only big corporations?
3: Yes.
1: Yeah, what is that?
4: It's like they have a whole street blocked off, just like a regular farmers market, but like there's a row of all processed food stands.
3: Ew.
1: Oh.
2: Dude, I love that. I want to go to the Cheese Whiz stand. Yeah. That would be awesome. Yeah.
1: I can only imagine the types of crowds that flock to an anti-fresh food market.
3: I am picturing a lot of mullets.
4: It was busy. It was like people were into it.
1: Okay. Well, I don't doubt that there's a lot of people there. I just mean the types of people.
2: I can just see someone be like, who allowed this organic peach stand here? Get them out of here.
3: Where's the Red Dye 40 stand?
1: Let's bring it back. Okay. But a lot of people were there, huh?
4: Yeah, and it's like they have all these funny signs up that say things like, no vegetables here. And
2: this is actually awesome.
3: So, what was your...
2: I'm going to get a Twinkie and just have a good time.
3: What was your date's reaction to going to this?
4: I think she was into it. We were too busy laughing the whole time.
3: Okay.
4: I don't know.
3: Good. Because it is funny. Like, that's the whole thing, is it's supposed to be sarcastic and funny, I
2: could see her not expecting it, though, and being like, what the heck is this?
3: Yeah.
2: But it's a great, it's a good vibe.
3: So what'd you do? Just eat a bunch of processed meats and then sweat for a while?
4: Basically. I mean, like, I got a can of Pringles. And did you guys know, actually, that Pringles are not made from real potatoes?
2: We did know that, actually.
1: Well, yeah, you can't have real potatoes at an anti-farmer's market.
2: Yeah, come on.
3: I thought potatoes were always in that perfect shape.
1: Okay, you bought Pringles. What else?
4: We had, like, all kinds of chips and candies and stuff by the end.
1: Okay.
4: Oh, and I was eating a bag of Funyuns. And at one point, I got down on one knee, and I put a Funyun over her ring finger.
3: Whoa.
2: Oh. Okay, that's an aggressive joke for a first date.
3: I'm going to say, I mean, I know you're trying to be funny, but the drop down on one knee, even I had been with my husband for 3 years, and he would do that, and I'd be like, oh, my God, get up. Because everybody turns and looks at you. It creates a whole scene.
1: Yeah, I mean, it is kind of a risky move for that first date. How did Jamie react?
4: Well, she started to laugh, and then she just put her finger in her mouth and ate her ring.
3: Get rid of the evidence.
2: Bro,
3: quickly. Alexis,
2: making your date laugh is like the best thing ever, but it sounds like it was all laughter. See? You gotta have some romance. Was there any like cute things that happened?
3: I think the only positive of that is you both ate a Funyun, because I was worried about your breath. And if you both have Funyun breath, then you're okay.
2: Yeah, that's good.
4: That's fair. But no, we were saying that we like barely ate anything at all, but we were actually super bloated.
3: Yeah, I bet.
2: For Funyuns.
1: That'll make you tired.
3: Yeah.
4: So we were like, okay, we should walk. So we left the anti-farmers market, and we started walking, and it was like 15 minutes turned into 45, and then 45 turned into an hour and a half, and then like 2 hours later.
3: What?
1: Whoa.
3: You walked for 2 hours together?
4: Yeah.
2: Dang.
5: That's a lot of talking.
3: Yeah.
1: That's a lot of calories to burn off.
2: I mean, no, that's a long walk.
3: What'd you guys go over?
4: Well, we talked about what kinds of processed foods we most enjoy.
2: Still. Joke didn't get old, Brooke.
3: Yeah,
2: wrong.
3: I was wrong.
4: I don't know. Like, other than that, it was like family jobs, normal stuff. But it was an easy conversation. And I, th- I think we sort of lost track of time, you know?
3: That's cute.
1: Okay. Yeah.
2: That's also a good thing. Lots of laughter, lots of talking.
1: Very good sign. So how did you two finally end it?
4: Well, then I walked her to her car and we said goodbye. And now I've been texting her and she's not responding.
3: Funyun breath kiss?
2: Yeah, we were waiting to hear if there was a kiss.
3: I mean, you did propose on the date. It seemed like the next step.
4: There was no kiss.
2: Okay.
1: Yeah, save some mystery for the next date, obviously.
3: When the proposal.
4: Yeah.
1: You're painting a pretty good picture of the date overall. I'm curious, though, Alexis, how would you feel after, if you went on a date just like this, where would your mind be at?
0: I mean, I love processed food, so.
2: She loves walking, too, actually.
0: I'd probably be back at the market to sneak some more when he's gone.
1: Sure, but as far as the date with him, you'd be into the guy?
0: Sounds normal. I don't know.
3: That's actually the best review Alexis has ever given for a guy's recap of a date.
2: Then a 2-hour walk and some cows burned off.
0: I do love walking.
2: There
1: okay.
2: You go.
1: Well, at least we got a positive review for it. And now we have to find out what Jamie thinks.
3: Do you have any ideas of what you think went wrong?
4: I don't think anything did go wrong.
3: Okay. Well, that's usually what we find out in these.
1: Yeah.
3: That nothing bad happened. She actually really likes you, and she's just been busy.
1: I'm sure that's exactly what she's going to say when we come back.
2: Too good for her.
4: Maybe she broke her phone.
3: Oh, or broke her phone. That's it. That always happens.
2: If she doesn't
3: always
2: answer, we'll know.
3: Yeah. Okay.
1: We're going to call that broken phone and find out how perfect this anti-farmers market date truly was when we come back and do your second date update right after this.
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10: Slight chance of thunderstorms with fog in spots early today. Otherwise, cloudy skies with a few peaks of sun. Daytime highs approaching 84. North winds around 5 miles an hour. I'm staff meteorologist Derek Height.
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16: I like that people are getting creative. Not just inventing dates, but going to these quirky pop-up events.
17: Oh,
16: like
17: yeah.
16: Our
17: yeah.
16: listener Sam did, who took a woman named Jamie to something called the Anti-Farmers Market.
18: Mm. Yes.
16: Where it's just a bunch of booths selling highly processed foods and cheap Chinese knickknacks.
17: That's right.
16: He didn't say that, but I think we can all assume.
17: That's what I pictured, too.
16: And those little, like, USB desk fans that plug in.
18: Oh, yeah.
17: And then they break 2 weeks later.
18: Yeah.
16: All the best stuff. But apparently they were laughing and things were going so well that time just flew by, where they spent almost 3 full hours together.
17: Dude, they walked for 2 hours just talking.
16: Yeah. Talking, eating pretzels, fake proposing with Funyuns, just taking in the sights and the smells.
18: Sounded fun.
16: It did. So, Brooke, are you jealous that Michael doesn't do stuff like this with you anymore?
17: Yeah.
16: You gave up on it?
17: Sounds like my perfect date. I love processed foods and feeling bloated.
18: Yeah. Or else it would just be a raw onion.
16: Okay, in that case, Sam, you might have a backup plan.
17: Honestly, I think the proposal thing may have backfired for you. I think that she may have sat with it for a moment and been like, oof, that was a...
18: Like a sight that won't leave her
17: head. Yes.
16: Do you think that's possible, Sam?
19: No.
17: Oh, okay. Yeah. Not even possible.
18: Yeah. Stay optimistic, brother.
16: Yeah, Brooke, you are wrong, so let's move on.
18: All right, that's not it.
16: Well, we'll see. Let's call Jamie. We'll see if she answers and has anything to say to clear things up for us. I'm going to dial her number right

0: it now. Here we go.
1: Hello.
0: Hey, is this Jamie?
1: Yes, it is. Is this?
0: Hey, Jamie, this is a radio show called Brooke and Jeffrey in the Morning.
2: Hey, Jamie, welcome to the show.
3: Good morning. Hey.
1: Okay.
2: Yeah.
1: Hi.
0: Yeah, hi. We're doing a segment right now. It's called A Second Date Update, and I'm not sure if you're familiar with that, but we're trying to help out one of our listeners that went on a date with you recently.
1: No, I've never heard of that before.
2: I thought you were going to say, no, thank you.
4: Yeah.
2: Well, which wouldn't be shocking for how these typically go.
3: Yeah.
0: But. Yeah, but we're calling because he's not getting a response back from you afterwards. It's a guy named Sam.
1: Okay. Okay.
2: Is there, I mean, I'd love to hear your version of the date.
0: Yeah.
1: So he told me that he was going to take me to a farmer's market, but I didn't realize that it was an anti-farmer's market.
3: Oh, he didn't say anti to you?
2: You weren't excited about all the processed meats?
3: Yeah.
1: Literally, like, excited to get, like, my sourdough bread and some flowers, but, like, even that is... I was still, like, game for it. It was kind of a funny idea, but it's just the joke of it got old pretty quick.
2: Okay, so
0: instead
2: of a latte, you had a Monster Energy drink, and it didn't hit the same.
4: Oh, no.
1: I mean, yeah, it was kind of like that.
0: Okay. So the joke wasn't as funny as he said it was.
2: But you were only there for 30 minutes, he said, so it's not like that was the whole date.
1: It was pretty much done for him after the 30 minutes, and I was like ready to leave. And I said, I got to get something for my car, and I was going to ditch him.
2: Oh,
1: but then he said, I'll go with you.
2: Oh,
3: what?
0: That,
3: gentleman.
0: Yes.
3: Walk you to your car.
0: That is not the way that he said it to us, though.
2: You were going to ditch him just because the farmer's market wasn't that funny?
1: Well, it's not that the farmer's market wasn't that funny. It was like during the farmer's market and like what he was saying, like he was telling all of these stupid jokes about like junk food is walking around, like he had prepared them like ahead of time. Oh. And like after every punchline, he's literally doing his own like rim shot sounds, like, but I'm dumb.
0: Hold on. That's funny. That's funny to punchline your own jokes.
2: What kind of jokes was he saying? Can you give us an example?
1: I don't remember them all. I remember at one point he said that his new blood type is ranch.
2: That's good. Alexis can't stop laughing.
0: Okay, so if your whole plan was to ditch him, why would you spend another 2+ hours with him?
3: Yeah.
1: I couldn't remember where I parked my car.
2: What?
0: Wait, huh?
2: Alexis, were you on this date? This sounds like you.
0: You don't.
3: Wait.
0: Hold on.
3: Well, you went
0: Explain.
3: On a walk, though.
0: Say it again.
1: I literally like couldn't figure out which street it was on. It was a huge nightmare. So we're looking around for literally 2 hours.
3: Oh
0: my
3: God.
0: That's
3: why.
4: It wasn't like a nice walk.
3: I thought it was like a
2: This is a guy who's going to spend 2 hours trying to look for your car. Like, that in and of itself is a nice gesture. I would be so frustrated by someone who forgot where they parked and spent that much time looking for it.
0: Yes, I think that's really sweet. It's probably the 2 hours of Funyun jokes and badump bumps during that time that drove her wild.
2: He didn't ever drop the gag. He didn't ever.
1: Not for a second.
2: Okay.
0: Well,
2: he was on. That's interesting because he didn't tell us any jokes.
0: Yeah, this is all new information to us, and I'm curious to ask him about it because you need to know, Jamie, that Sam is actually on the other line of this phone call right now, listening and waiting to talk to you.
1: Oh my God.
0: Sam?
5: Jamie, what happened? Come on. What happened to Mr. and Mrs. Funyun?
1: Oh my God.
2: Oh, no.
1: Oh, no.
0: The proposal.
2: No.
0: That didn't make me laugh.
1: That was the point where I said I got to go get something for my car. That was the worst. I do not like attention, and everybody was looking at us.
3: Oh, right. Oh my God.
5: Yeah, and it was, remember, it was till death do us part. Via clogged arteries, but up.
4: No.
0: Okay.
3: But
0: yeah.
1: Do you see, like, literally, do you see?
2: Yeah. That's the thing, Sam. Like, you just heard Jamie talk about how you needed to relax, like, not be on all the time.
0: I think the anti-farmers market was a joke in of itself. You didn't have to pile on.
5: Well, I'm a funny guy, and people like that about me.
2: Yeah, I'm sure.
3: Yeah, you
2: I'm
3: seem
2: sure.
3: like you got great energy, bro.
2: Yeah, and you seem really nice, too. Like, to, again, look for her car for over 2 hours is a kind gesture.
0: Although you did give us the impression that you were just walking around having fun during that time.
3: Well, not... Laughing, I think
2: he was. Yeah. Yeah. You can turn anything into a good time,
0: That's
2: Jeff.
0: That's true.
3: Yeah. He was having a good time.
2: Which is not a bad thing in a partner.
0: Yeah, but you didn't say you were looking for her car.
5: Okay, in my defense, I thought she actually just wanted to spend more time with me, and she was just pretending to look around for a car.
0: Oh, okay. Alexis, that's your move. Yeah. Now I get it. Uh-huh.
6: Sam, I'm sorry. You couldn't be more wrong. I was literally trying to find my car.
0: Okay. But don't you think it's possible that the universe was coming into play here, making you not find your car just to force you to spend more time with him?
2: Oh, we're going to use a universe card, are we, Jeff? We're jumping to the universe card.
0: I mean, it gave her a second chance to, like, spend more time with him, get to know him even better.
3: Yeah, different environment, right? Not the market.
5: You mean the anti-farmer's market?
6: Oh. I can't.
0: Yes.
2: That wasn't even a good sounding rope shot.
3: I know. He's like beatboxing.
0: It was a correction, but yeah, okay.
6: I can't. I can't do this.
3: You can't?
6: No, I was literally cringing for 2 hours straight. I can't cringe for 2 hours.
5: You laughed. I saw you. You had fun.
6: It was a very uncomfortable laugh.
3: Oh, that was an awkward laugh.
2: Sam, I mean, maybe this isn't just, you know, her humor isn't right for you if you think about it that way.
3: Yeah. That's what it sounds like.
5: No, I see what's happening. I see, Jamie, what's happening is you're funny, but you're shy.
2: Oh.
5: So I'm willing to hear one of your jokes right now. If you want to try one, I'm ready.
0: Oh, okay.
3: It's her turn.
0: Yeah, Jamie, why don't you lay a joke on Sam?
6: Two people walk into an anti-farmer's market. Oh. One person tries to leave, and the other follows.
3: I don't like the punchline.
0: You forgot the ba-dump bump.
2: Now, are you laughing, Sam?
5: I don't get it.
0: Yeah.
3: He's like, wait a minute.
0: It's about somebody else. Don't worry. Okay.
2: I think it's time to end the joke.
3: Yeah,
0: we're going to end the jokes and get to the serious part of this, where we ask if you two would like to go out on another date, and we would pay for it. So, Jamie, that question is up to you.
6: Sam is very sweet. As you said, I appreciate the effort, but unfortunately for me, he lacks some self-awareness, and that's pretty important to me. So no, sorry.
2: But I'm bonch.
3: That's more of a wah, wah, wah.
0: Yeah, that's a different one. Sam, anything you want to say?
5: I guess I found my anti-girlfriend.
0: Good, but then
2: Alexis, you liked that one. Yeah. Still not yet.
4: Yeah, that was funny.
0: Alexis hates that she loves it.
3: We gotta play the drum roll sound effect.
0: All right. Better luck next time, Sam.
2: You'll find her, Sam. You'll get somebody funny out there.
3: Yeah, they'll get you.
2: Or not.
3: I think he's going.
2: He didn't plan for that one.
3: You always leave on a laugh.
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1: It's Brooke and Jeffrey in the morning. Just wanted to say good morning to all of our listeners, especially Brooke's parents.
2: Aww.
1: Arlene and I want to say Cletus?
2: Jeff. Jeff, Dan. Everybody loves Dan.
1: Yeah. Dan?
2: Dan is my dad.
1: I don't think that's right.
2: Yeah, that's it.
1: I don't think so. But I do want to say to Brooke's mom and dad, get well. And here's to a speedy recovery.
3: Oh, are they sick?
2: No, my mom broke herself.
4: Oh,
3: yeah, she did.
2: She tripped over her own feet. It's a whole story, but she's fine. She'll be fine.
1: Right.
2: Oh, and my dad dropped a 1,500-pound tractor on top of himself, but that's fine, too.
3: God.
1: We're just saying,
2: that's fine too.
1: Get better soon,
2: yeah.
1: Which actually brings us to a new term that's been making the rounds, and I'm guessing my co-hosts have probably seen this online. It's called Type 2 Fun.
2: Oh, yeah. I love Type 2 fun.
1: It's where you have fond memories of something that was actually miserable while it was happening to you.
3: Okay.
2: You guys, it's hiking to the top of a mountain. Type 2 fun.
3: Oh, that's a great example.
1: Or moving day. Or like going through a power outage.
3: Moving day, too. It sucks. But once you're done, it's like, yay!
2: Yeah.
1: It's even something super embarrassing that felt horrible in the moment. But now looking back, it's turned into a great story.
3: Once that thing cured up?
1: Yeah, totally. Basically, type 2 fun is stuff that leaves you sweaty, sore, and frustrated, questioning all your life choices. But then after a while, you look back and you can smile or even laugh thinking about it.
3: Going to the gym?
2: Or when you just finish it. Exactly.
1: So next time you're halfway through something miserable, just remember, you might be laying the groundwork for your future favorite story.
3: That's actually a good mentality, Jeff.
2: I mean, nobody tells stories about all the perfect, easy things that happen.
3: Boring.
1: We're going to get some type 2 fun going with the shock collar question of the day.
3: Yeah.
1: So, Jake, unleash the misery so we can talk about it later.
5: Well, on this day back in 1913, it was a bad time to be a cone of iced cream when Death Valley recorded an all-time world heat record clocking in at 134 degrees Fahrenheit.
1: Lost a lot of good ice cream that day.
5: It's not just hot. That's the temperature where your shoes just melt into your concrete.
2: Yeah.
5: Your skin starts smelling like cheap barbecue.
3: Oh,
5: and even the devil himself is like, please, just chill. This is ridiculous.
3: Yeah. The devil's making deviled eggs on the side.
2: Why don't I have AC in this place?
5: Eggs at a time like this. Well, today we're going to honor Death Valley's record-breaking feat by playing a special What's Hotter edition of... Plenty of 20. You'll say a number 1 through 20. I'll throw 2 things at you. You just have to guess which thing, place, or person is hotter to stay alive.
2: Okay, if there is a Brooke or her mom question on this, I am not going to be happy.
6: Easy answer.
5: Yeah, that is an easy
2: answer.
5: Shut
2: up, Alexis.
3: Wait, get rid of question number 20.
5: Arlene by a million. All right, we'll start with the woman who feels her temperature rise whenever she sees a Forbes magazine cover with the latest 87-year-old billionaire.
3: Especially if he's ethnic.
5: It's Alexis.
6: 11.
5: All right, Alexis, you're getting ready for a date, a.k.a. dinner and a smash sesh, and somehow both of these are dangerously hot.
2: Oh.
5: A curling iron that's been left on, or a fresh, toasty McDonald's apple pie straight out of the fryer. Which one is hotter at its hottest?
6: Oof, I mean... If anybody's gotten burned by a curler, you know it hurts so bad.
2: It
6: instantly turns red on your skin and like scars.
3: Immediate.
6: And like a pie would hurt, but I don't know. I think curler pain is unmatchable.
2: It is.
1: Have you ever put a curler in your mouth?
3: On the tongue.
6: Haven't tried that. That sounds terrible.
1: Well, that's what we're kind of comparing.
6: I'm still going curler.
1: Okay.
5: Alexa says a curling iron's hotter than an apple pie from McDonald's. She's right. The curling iron averages about 375 to 400 degrees when it's on. The apple pie at its hottest point, 350 when it's being fried.
2: Ew.
3: Okay.
5: All right, Alexis got hers right. Brooke, we're over to you. 11 is off the board.
2: Give me 12.
5: You're trying to impress someone with science.
2: Oh.
5: Which is hotter, a lightning bolt or the surface of the sun?
3: Oh, that's tough.
2: Ooh, gosh. I mean, I would think that nothing could be hotter than the surface of the sun that's found on our planet.
3: Yeah.
2: Like, that's the weird part of it.
3: I still
2: am going to say sun.
5: Brooke's saying the sun is hotter than a lightning bolt? I'm sorry. She's also wrong. There is something hotter than the sun on Earth, too. It is Arlene Fox.
3: That's right.
5: Brooke, a lightning bolt about 50,000 degrees Fahrenheit, surface of the sun just 10,000 degrees Fahrenheit.
2: Who's got a thermometer out there waiting for the lightning bolt to hit it, okay?
5: Brooke distrusting science again.
3: You know, laser ones, they just point them at the sun.
5: All right, we're one for two. Jose, we're talking hot stuff because it was very hot in Death Valley about 113 years ago. How about a number from you?
3: Well, if it was 113, then I gotta go 13.
5: 13. All right, Jose. You're trying to survive in the wilderness, and you find two ways to stay warm. Which is hotter? A campfire flame or the flame from a cigarette lighter?
3: And they're both fire flames.
2: Yeah, but what's so fun is putting your finger over the top of the flame back and forth, back and forth.
3: That
2: over
3: is true.
1: But is wood burning fire hotter than like propane burning fire?
2: Well, it depends on how long the fire's been burning. Like those white embers, those are freaking hot.
1: Oh, yeah.
3: Yeah, I would assume that a wood fire would be able to create more heat, you
2: more
3: know,
2: energy.
3: With oxygen and everything. And so I'm going to go with a campfire.
5: Jose says campfire. I'm sorry.
2: Right.
5: A lighter flame can reach 3,500 degrees Fahrenheit. A campfire normally sits around 1,100 degrees Fahrenheit.
1: Oh.
2: I'm not sticking my hand in a campfire, but I definitely stick it over a lighter.
3: Yeah, I would
2: explain it, Jake.
1: Why are you putting your hands over lighters?
5: We don't have to
2: fun.
5: Touch the fire.
3: I've never done that.
2: I mean, don't do it, children.
1: All right, let's just keep
2: going,
1: Jake.
2: I can't believe you never did that.
5: How about a number?
1: I'll go four.
5: Number four. Jeffrey, you accidentally grab one of these with your bare hand.
2: Uh-oh.
5: Which is hotter? A sparkler on the 4th of July or the flame on a birthday candle?
1: So far, all like the fires have been super, super cold. The sun is actually cold.
2: Yeah.
1: A campfire is actually cold. So I'm going to say the fire over a birthday candle has got to be ice cold. And a sparkler is super hot.
2: Okay. Oh, those are hot.
5: Jefferson's sparkler.
2: Yeah. I'd go with that.
5: He has a system and he got it. The sparkler is around 2,000 degrees Fahrenheit. And the candle's roughly 1,800 degrees Fahrenheit. That brings us to a tiebreaker. And of course, we have to go to Alexis.
2: Of
5: We're between Alexis and Jeff. Alexis, you get this right, you win. If you get it wrong, you lose.
6: Okay.
5: It's just simple as that.
6: Okay.
5: All right, Alexis, you're about to bite into something and possibly regret it. Which is hotter, a jalapeno pepper or a habanero pepper?
2: Oh,
3: I know this. I'm not helping.
6: If only I knew my peppers, because I find like Chipotle chicken spicy. I can't even eat this. But I think habanero just sounds spicier. The name itself.
5: What do you think?
3: Habanero.
5: They sound nearly the
6: no,
5: same.
6: I don't.
5: They share like 80% of the same letters.
6: No, when you're like me, you gotta detect the spice word, and
3: smart.
6: Habanero is spicier.
5: Wow. She's detecting spice words, and she's nailing it. A habanero is between 100,000 and 350,000 Scoville units, and a jalapeno just around 2,500 to 8,000.
3: Yeah, that's wild.
2: That so rub it in your eyes.
5: Alexis is the hottest of today's plenty of 20.
3: Hey.
1: The white girl logic comes through once again, and Alexis gets to choose who gets shocked. 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Who's it going to be?
6: Brooke, for your mom, you got to sing.
2: Somebody call 911.
3: Yeah.
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12: Slight chance of thunderstorms with fog in spots early today. Otherwise, cloudy skies with a few peaks of sun. Daytime highs approaching 84. North winds around 5 miles an hour. I'm staff meteorologist Derek Height.
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7: Slight chance of thunderstorms this afternoon. Otherwise, cloudy skies with a few peaks of sun. Daytime highs approaching 84. Winds out of the north, 5 to 10 miles an hour. I'm staff meteorologist Derek Height.
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11: Slight chance of thunderstorms this afternoon. Otherwise, cloudy skies with a few peaks of sun. Daytime highs approaching 84. Winds out of the north, 5 to 10 miles an hour. I'm staff meteorologist Derek Height.
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7: Slight chance of thunderstorms this afternoon. Otherwise, cloudy skies with a few peaks of sun. Daytime highs approaching 84. Winds out of the north, 5 to 10 miles an hour. I'm staff meteorologist Derek Height.
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4: Slight chance of thunderstorms this afternoon. Otherwise, cloudy skies with a few peaks of sun. Daytime highs approaching 84. Winds out of the north, 5 to 10 miles an hour. I'm staff meteorologist Derek Height.
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5: Slight chance of thunderstorms this afternoon. Otherwise, cloudy skies with a few peaks of sun. Daytime highs approaching 84. Winds out of the north, 5 to 10 miles an hour. I'm staff meteorologist Derek Height.
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10: Slight chance of thunderstorms this afternoon. Otherwise, cloudy skies with a few peaks of sun. Daytime highs approaching 84. Winds out of the north, 5 to 10 miles an hour. I'm Staff Meteorologist Derek Height.
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0: 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One lucky winner scores an epic backyard prize package, including a six-person hot tub from Pristine Pool and Spa, a gazebo tent, patio set provided by Schroeder Furniture, and a complete outdoor entertainment system. 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
2: Slight chance of thunderstorms this afternoon. Otherwise, cloudy skies with a few peaks of sun. Daytime highs approaching 84. Winds out of the north, 5 to 10 miles an hour. I'm staff meteorologist Derek Height.
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I say you look so fine that I really want to make you mine. 4, 5, 6, come on and get your kicks. Now you don't need

I said, are you gonna be my girl? It's a 1, 2, 3, take my hand and come with me, because you look so fine that I really wanna make you mine. 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
15: Sunshine mixed with clouds at times this afternoon with a slight chance of thunderstorms. Daytime highs approaching 84. Winds out of the northwest, 5 to 10 miles an hour. I'm staff meteorologist Derek Height.
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5: Sunshine mixed with clouds at times this afternoon, with a slight chance of thunderstorms. Daytime highs approaching 84. Winds out of the northwest, 5 to 10 miles an hour. I'm staff meteorologist Derek Height.
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Lenny Kravitz wants to fly away at 98.3 The Coast. Modern hits for Southwest Michigan and Zach here. Getting ready for Krazzle Art Fair on the Bluff weekend. Details coming up this hour with Stephen Wilson Jr. now on The Coast.

Weezer has Buddy Holly at 98.3 The Coast. Modern hits for Southwest Michigan. I'm Zach, and it's National French Fry Day. And yes, that means today is Friday. Got that? Several fast food chains are leaning into it with freebies and deals. Of course, the usual suspects like McDonald's, Five Guys, and Chick-fil-A all have something going on. But for the debate on who has the best fries, there's a new survey with the answer, at least according to those people. McDonald's is still in the top spot at 51%, which tracks. Wendy's comes in second at 24%, Burger King at third at 23%, Chick-fil-A rounds out the top four at 22%.

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13: Sunshine mixed with clouds at times this afternoon with a slight chance of thunderstorms. Daytime highs approaching 84. Winds out of the northwest 5 to 10 miles an hour. I'm staff meteorologist Derek Height.
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Phoenix has 1901, 98.3 The Coast, Modern Hits for Southwest Michigan, and Zach East here with the Krazzle Art Fair on the Bluff kicking off this evening with the Block Party in sponsorship with Watermark Brewing Company. Tonight between 5 and 9 on the grounds of the Krazzle Art Center in St. Joe, there's a $10 admission free for Krazzle Art Center members. And this evening's performers include Savannah Nix and Jewel and the Future. 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And you will find me there.

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11: Sunshine mixed with clouds at times this afternoon with a slight chance of thunderstorms. Daytime highs approaching 84. Winds out of the northwest 5 to 10 miles an hour. I'm staff meteorologist Derek Height.
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98.3 The Coast, Modern Hits for Southwest Michigan. I'm Zach East. This is a story that might make you look a bit differently at yourself. New research suggests that under the right circumstances, the vast majority of people will choose to cheat. Only a small fraction stays completely honest no matter what. The interesting part is that it's not really about the reward, and it's not about the fear of getting caught either. The biggest driver? Social comparison. People look around, decide others are probably cheating too, and use that to justify their own behavior. A little rationalization goes a long way. The two most common mental shortcuts researchers found: telling yourself that a little bit of cheating won't hurt anyone, or deciding that a big company or organization deserves to be cheated anyway. So most of us aren't hardwired to be dishonest. We just get there pretty easily when the conditions are right and we can convince ourselves it's fine, which is either reassuring or deeply unsettling, depending on how you look at it.

0: Life is different on the coast. 98.3 The Coast, where lake life meets wine country and the music always fits the moment. 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
1: 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Amazing food, amazing drinks, amazing atmosphere. And you know what? They care about our furry friends. Joining me today from the Humane Society of Southwestern Michigan, I have Jenna. And Jenna, let's get right to our featured furry friend, Lennon. Tell us all about him.
2: Yeah, Lennon is a five-year-old female Shiba Inu mix. She weighs 53 pounds. She's spayed and microchipped. She's old enough. She's part of our senior to senior adoption program, so she can be adopted by a senior for no fee.
1: Oh, very cool. And that's great. If there's a senior out there that's looking for a companion, that's a great place to look right there. If anyone else thinks that Lennon would be a good fit, that's great. And I tell you what, already spayed, already microchipped, pretty much plug and play with this beautiful dog. If someone is interested in meeting Lennon or maybe another one of the great pets you have there at the Humane Society of Southwestern Michigan, how do they get a hold of you guys and get that process started?
2: Yeah, they can just give us a call and we'll set them up with a meet and greet. We like to get the dogs out of their kennels so they can meet them one-on-one, and we can get started that way.
1: I love it. And I tell you what, you've never seen a happier pup in your life than one that gets to go out and meet a potential adopter, if you will. Well, that's great.
2: Absolutely.
1: And Lennon is ready to go, and they'll take care of you. 269-927-3303. Also, now that we have Lennon out there, there are some events coming up. Could you maybe lay out what we got here through the last part of July into August?
2: Yeah. So on July 11th, this weekend, we are having Beagle Golf. We'll be at the Pipestone Golf Course starting at 10 a.m. So we're hoping to see a lot of people there. July 25th, we have volunteer orientation. That's going to be here at our shelter at 10 a.m. Volunteers have to be 18 years or older, but you don't have to sign up or anything. Just come to orientation and we'll help you get started, but we'd love to see you there. And then at the beginning of August, on the 8th, come see us at Buchanan. We'll be there from 10 to 12 in the Commons. We'll be bringing some adoptable dogs to their Dog Days of Summer event. There will be a lot of free samples from local businesses, and you can also see everything else going on in Buchanan that weekend. But come see our pups. It'll be a lot of fun.
1: I love it. There's always so much going on, which is great because every little bit helps out those furry friends. Well, again, if you missed anything, check out our station's website. It has been the Mason Jar Cafe Furry Friend of the Week.
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11: Sunshine mixed with clouds at times this afternoon with a slight chance of thunderstorms. Daytime highs approaching 84. Winds out of the northwest, 5 to 10 miles an hour. I'm staff meteorologist Derek Height.
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Modern hits for Southwest Michigan. And Zach here. If you've ever paid extra for a window seat on a flight, you might expect that you're actually going to sit at a window seat, right? Well, there are actually groups of passengers that have now decided to sue airlines like United and Delta because they were charged up to $170 extra for so-called window seats, and then they had to sit next to a blank wall that didn't have a window. United argued that a, quote, window seat simply means a seat next to the side of the aircraft, and that it doesn't guarantee a window. A federal judge, however, just recently allowed the lawsuit to move forward. The missing windows are not a mistake, of course, as aircraft design and cabin layouts mean some rows just can't have windows. Several airlines, including United, Delta, Alaska, JetBlue, and Ryanair, all have some of these seats. I've certainly sat in one, probably once or twice in my life flying. But since the lawsuit, United has updated its website to warn customers when a seat doesn't actually come with a view. I love that it always takes a lawsuit for those things to happen.

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4: Sunshine mixed with clouds at times this afternoon with a slight chance of thunderstorms. Daytime highs approaching 84. Winds out of the northwest, 5 to 10 miles an hour. I'm staff meteorologist Derek Height.
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Modern hits for Southwest Michigan. Kicking off here at 5 o'clock is the Krazzle Art Fair on the Bluff Block Party at the Krazzle Art Center in downtown St. Joe. 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

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And Zach East here with your good news coming up in less than 10 minutes.

98.3 The Coast, modern hits for Southwest Michigan. I'm Zach with your good news for today. You know, not all the big World Cup stories are happening out on the pitch. An England fan and his grandfather are making headlines as well. 21-year-old Jacob Almendinger from East Yorkshire, England, spent his entire savings, about $13,000, to take his 80-year-old grandfather, Jeff Gallagher, on what he called the trip of a lifetime to the World Cup in the U.S. and Mexico. Their journey gained attention on social media, where people were touched by Jacob's decision to prioritize time with his grandfather over saving for a home. Among those who saw the story was an online company that offered to reimburse the money if England beat Panama by 2 goals. To Jacob's surprise, the company followed through and deposited the funds into his account. Jacob says he was shocked when he checked his bank balance and saw the money had actually arrived. He now plans to put the funds back into savings, potentially reviving his dream of buying a house. But for Jacob, the biggest reward has been the memories. He says he and his grandfather are more like best friends than granddad and grandson, and the overwhelming response from people who miss their own grandparents has made the trip even more meaningful. That's your good news for today. Find more good news stories anytime at 983thecoast.com.

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9: Mainly cloudy skies expected tonight with a low of 65. Northerly winds around 5 miles an hour. Sunshine mixed with clouds at times tomorrow, high of 85. I'm staff meteorologist Derek Height.
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9: Mainly cloudy skies expected tonight with a low of 65. Northerly winds around 5 miles an hour. Sunshine mixed with clouds at times tomorrow. High of 85. I'm Staff Meteorologist Derek Height.
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0: If you're my age, there's a very good chance that you remember Beavis and Butthead and all of their antics on MTV back in the day yonder, and then I suppose more recently in movies and the revived Hulu and Comedy Central version. But there is somebody who has taken some of the things that have happened in that show a little too literally and shown up to a town council meeting. Those details are coming up in just a bit.
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98.3 The Coast, modern hits for Southwest Michigan with Three Doors Down. It's Kryptonite. I'm Zach East. The Cranford Township, New Jersey committee meeting was crashed on Tuesday by a guy in a costume. He strolled up to the podium dressed as a bong. He introduced himself as Bongholio and held his son, who he called Bongholito, in a bong outfit as well. He then performed a parody of Lizzo's About Damn Time, singing, "It's Big Bong O'Clock, yeah, it's hit 30. After his 3.5-minute show, the man just left the podium. This isn't the guy's first time interrupting meetings. Back in 2024, Bongholio got booted from an Edison Town Council meeting in New Jersey for trying to pull a similar stunt.

0: Life is different on the coast. 98.3 The Coast, where lake life meets wine country and the music always fits the moment. 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
14: Mainly cloudy skies expected tonight with a low of 65. Northerly winds around 5 miles an hour. Sunshine mixed with clouds at times tomorrow, high of 85. I'm staff meteorologist Derek Hite.
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I'm Zach. 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That's it. That is as simple as it gets. And if you happen to be our qualifier from that contest date, you could be standing up at the end of summer with everybody else that's a qualifier as well. And the last person standing will win the Ultimate Summer Giveaway, which includes a hot tub from Pristine Pool and Spa, a patio set from Schroeder Furniture, gazebo canopy, smart outdoor lights, an outdoor theater kit, and even an Amazon Fire Stick. All the details and full rules are at 983thecoast.com.

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9: 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Monday, 24 nuggets for $10. 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
14: Mainly cloudy skies expected tonight with a low of 65. Northerly winds around 5 miles an hour. Sunshine mixed with clouds at times tomorrow, high of 85. I'm staff meteorologist Derek Height.
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8: Mainly cloudy skies expected tonight with a low of 65. Northerly winds around 5 miles an hour. Sunshine mixed with clouds at times tomorrow. High of 85. I'm staff meteorologist Derek Height.
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11: Mainly cloudy skies tonight with a low of 65. Winds out of the north around 5 miles an hour. High temperatures reach up to 85 tomorrow. Sunshine mixed with clouds at times. I'm staff meteorologist Derek Height.
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